haven't seen the album cover, it shows this parade or this mass of people marching through the gates of heaven. And there in a lit up sign is a sign that says free beer and chicken. So evidently that's what we have in store for us if we make it to the Holy Land. Up before that, it was something from Elvin Bishop from an album he did. I think it was 1976. The album was titled Juke Joint Jump. The name of the tune that I played for you there was calling, what did I play? Sure Feels Good. So hopefully you enjoyed that. And then we had a few reggae tunes up before that. I played something from Bob Marley in the Wailers from the album entitled Burnin'. The name of that tune was Get Up, Stand Up. Before that, something from Thievery Corporation, title track from their album entitled The Richest Man in Babylon. And then we started it all off with something from Innie Kamozi doing something called A Little Love, which we could all use this summer, right? Things are getting kind of heated out there. Boy, hopefully you're being kind to people and patient with people. It's summer. It's a great time here in Portland and just in Maine in general. So let's dial it back a notch and enjoy it and be good to one another if we can. Hey, before I get to the next set of tunes, I want to let you know that the Maine Women's Lobby has advocated for issues that affect the lives of Maine women and girls for over 40 years, working to create a future free from violence and discrimination with access to health care and economic security. For more information, go to mainewomen.org. Also wanted to let you know that WMPG has a lot of cool stuff going on. We've been doing this program called Freaky Fridays. So we've got DJs from the station who will go out and either spin some tunes or play some tunes at some of these local pubs. We've been doing a month at a time at each place every Friday. So there's one more coming up here this Friday at Bayside Bowl. And it features Rosita and DJ Ice. They'll be there this coming Friday the 26th, if I have my dates right. And then after that, we're shifting gears and moving to Novare Res. So if you want to check out some DJs spinning some tunes, it's always a good time. We have one, two, three, five dates at Novare Res in the month of July, starting on the 3rd. So really good time. You should check it out. It's very festive. Starts at, I believe, 5:30. Or no, I'm sorry, it's maybe even 4 o'clock. So you can check on our website, wmpg.org, to find out more details. But lots of good stuff happening here at the station and on campus. All right, so I was just fortunate enough to do a little cross-country trip. I drove, which was really fun. I've done it a few times before. Hopefully you have, too. You know, it's a big, beautiful country out there. You forget just how gorgeous it is when you just stay at home all the time. But it was really special. I got to kind of head across New York and then to Chicago and then sort of bended down through Nebraska, Iowa, Nebraska, down towards Utah and off to L.A. So got a chance to see a lot of really great stuff out there. And one, I thought I'd play a couple tunes here that just kind of remind me of being on the road. And this is one by Brewer and Shipley that I've always liked. Check it out right here on Shades of Blue.

90.9 WMPG. Jeff Beck from his album entitled Blow by Blow. That was Freeway Jam. A couple of tunes there that just remind me of being on the road. Boy, it was great to get out and see the country. Hope you're having a good summer so far. It only started a couple of days ago, but trying to get in the groove here. Hope you're out and having some fun. You know, one of the things that I think about when summer comes around is jazz, interestingly enough. And I don't know, kind of hot nights, you know, loud music, just kind of spicy, you know. And I thought I'd share something with you here. This is something from 1978, Cal Jader. This is later in his career. He did some stuff with Willie Bobo. It's a really great album. It's called Hurricane, you know, Hurricane, of course. And I was going to play a tune for you here. It's called Funkuado. Check it out right here on Shades of Blue.

Funquiado, a little something there from Cal Jader from his album entitled Huracan. Hey, if you dig jazz, you're going to want to stick around. It's DJ Faulty up next with Faulty Wiring. Always a good show. So that's coming up in about five more minutes. I'm going to leave you with a little something. I want to wish you a happy summer. I think it's just it's a great time of year, especially here in southern Maine. It's really beautiful. And regardless of where you are in Maine, it's a pretty amazing place. So let's be kind to each other out there. Could we, folks? Have fun, be safe, and turn that music up, right? All right. Here's a little something from Clement Julien. Name of this tune is called Pour la Vie. Check it out right here on Shades of Blue. Ta-ta.

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Tonight, we'll be hearing from John Coltrane, John Scofield, Horace Tapscott, Charlie Hunter, and a whole lot more. Stick around. I guarantee you'll hear some great music.

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0: 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Or you've been listening to jazz a long time, but you are needed a category? 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It's Between the Notes.
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0: We can hear things from established artists like Mike Stern, or up-and-coming artists like Ben Allison and B.D. Lenz, or people like Louis Armstrong, the old stalwarts. 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
2: All right, we ended our first set of the evening with the Identicals doing Akwa Kaiji Bianuwa from an album entitled The World Ends, Afro Rock and Psychedelia in the 1970s Nigeria. It came out on Soundwave Records in 2011. It was a compilation of some amazing music. Of course, all the Afro-pop, Afro-beat, Afro-rock, Afro-funk, whatever you want to classify it as. The rhythm's always amazing, but what really kills me in that genre is the guitars and the really funky organs, usually Farfisa organ. Really cool stuff. Before that, we heard John Scofield from his Uber Jam Do album, giving us the Al Green song. John Scofield, of course, on guitar. Avi Bortnick was on rhythm guitar. John Medeski was on the keyboards. And Andy Hess was on bass. And Louis Cato was on the drums. Before that, Horace Tapscott from his The Phantom album came out in 1996 on the Arabesque Jazz label, with Horace Tapscott on piano, Abraham Burton on alto sax, Marcus Belgrave on trumpet, and a great rhythm section of Reggie Workman on bass and Andrew Cyril on drums. Horace Tapscott was a leading figure in the L.A. jazz scene in the late 60s through the 70s and 80s, led besides smaller groups like this quintet here, the Pan-African Orchestra out there. The L.A. scene that he was a part of was not the West Coast scene, which was a little more into cool jazz. Horace Tapscott was part of the, Black Power, Black Liberation movement, and the Pan Africa Orchestra was a pretty powerful voice for Black freedom. And we started off the set with John Coltrane from his Stellar Regions album. It was recorded in 1967, but did not come out until 1995. The piece we heard was Seraphic Light, with John Coltrane on tenor, Alice Coltrane, his wife, on piano, Jimmy Garrison on bass, and Rashid Ali on drums. And you could consider this John Coltrane's late quartet. There was increasing discomfort and friction between in members of the

more famous quartet that included McCoy Tyner on piano and Elvin Jones on drums. As Coltrane got further and further out in his playing, composing and playing, Tyner and Jones left and were replaced by Alice Coltrane and Rashid Ali. This was, I believe, the second to the last album that Coltrane recorded, the last one being Interstellar Space, which was just Coltrane on tenor sax and Rashid Ali on drums. So that gets us through our first set, and we're going to pick it up here with a short piece from Brian Eno. Thanks for tuning in to Faulty Wiring with me, your host, DJ Faulty. I'm here every other Tuesday. I alternate with DJ PJ, who brings you his Jump Time show. Having said that, I will be in here the next 2 weeks as well, while DJ PJ takes a really nice vacation. So stay tuned for more Faulty Wiring the next couple of Tuesdays.

That was a group called Aziza. Actually, I don't think the group was called Aziza yet. The album was called Aziza, and it came out under Dave Holland's name. Subsequently, this quartet became Aziza. In any case, the song we just heard was Sleepless Nights with Dave Holland on bass, Chris Potter on tenor, Lionel Lueke on guitar and vocals, and Eric Harland on the drums. And before that, Roberto Ottaviano, Extended Love and Eternal Love, that's the name of the group, gave us Violetta from Resonance and Rhapsodies on the Italian label 12 Lune, also known as 12 Moons. Came out in 2020 with Ottaviano on soprano. Most names not known here, except that I'll tell you Alexander Hawkins was on piano, Hamid Drake and Zeno De Rossi were on drums. Keza's Machine gave us Eat Dessert First from her Taking Shape album, came out in 2023 on the Greenleaf Music label. Kesa Mainsivu was on bass. Max Light was on guitar. Eden Layden was on piano, and Joe Perry was on drums. Kesa Mainsivu is a Finnish bassist who is making some waves lately. Got a tremendous presence on that bass of hers. Before that, Jenny Scheinman gave us the Careeners from her 2008 Crossing the Field album, with Jenny Scheinman on violin, Doug Wieselman on clarinet, Bill Frizzell on guitar, Ron Miles on cornet, Jason Moran on piano, Tim Lunzel on bass, and Kenny Wallison on drums. And we started off that set with a brief electronic piece from Brian Eno called Over Fire Island from his classic Another Green World album. Came out in 1975 with Eno on synthesizer, guitar, and tapes. Percy Jones was on the fretless bass, and Phil Collins was on drums. So that does it for the first hour and 2 minutes of our show. Going to get you up to 10 o'clock with a few more pieces here. At 10, Midnight Mike will be in with his Riff Room. Lots of loud, hardcore metal for all your dissonant appetites. Before we get to some more music, let me tell you here that, let's see, Mechanics Hall presents an intimate evening with Maine singer-songwriter Susie Assam on Wednesday, June 24th, that's tomorrow. Blending folk and modern soul, Assam brings heartfelt new songs, Letters Home, inspired by family, love, grief, and joy. Showtime is 7:30 p.m. Learn more at mainmechanics.org. Okay, we're going to start off this next final set with Chris Batchelor's Zoetic, doing a piece called Cornetta.

We started this set off with Chris Batchelor Zoetic doing Cornetta from their Telling the Tale album, came out in 2023, with Chris Batchelor on trumpet. The Charlie Hunter Quintet gave us Molly from Right Now Move, album that came out in 2003, and that featured Gregoire Marais on harmonica and Curtis Foles on trombone, in addition to Charlie Hunter on piano, on guitar. Jeez. Okay. After that, Charlie Rouse gave us a beautiful Brazilian piece called Veios Tempos from a 1963 album entitled Bossa Nova Bacanal. I can't believe that came out in 1963. Time flies. Where does it go? And right now in the background, we're hearing the Daniele Cavalcanti electric unit with Nels Klein on guitar, doing a piece called Moods for Dewey, which I assume is refers to Dewey Redman. Comes off an album that came out in 2006 called Smoke Inside. And that's going to do it for this evening's Faulty Wiring. This is DJ Faulty signing off and hoping that you can enjoy these beautiful Maine summer days. Summer short-lived, but it doesn't get any better than summer in Maine. Take care. Peace to you. I'll be back next Tuesday.

0: It's 10 o'clock. You're listening to WMPG, Gorham, Portland. 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More info can be found at littlechairprinting.com. Good evening. 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I am Midnight Mike, and you have just entered the Riff Room.
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3: 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Going down.
0: The Riff Room is a place for guitar-driven music. 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
0: New releases and old scars. Local bands and legendary ones. If it's loud, honest, and made with intent, it belongs here. Now it's time to go to church.

Evening. I am Midnight Mike. It is Tuesday and it's 10 p.m. That means it is time for the Riff Room, the place and a show in Portland where we celebrate guitar driven rock, all kinds, but it's got to be electric guitar and it's usually distorted, the good stuff. That was a song called Schoolyard by a band named Tooth, and that's just the first song I'm going to play in my usual opening block of brand new releases. We're going to get to a special theme later, not too far off. I got a block of five of all new releases. So these songs that I'm going to play, they all came out on albums that were released June 12th. So wicked new. And I also have some news to share with everybody too. But at this very moment, we have tickets to give away. Yes, we do. There are two bands coming to Space on July 18th. It is Conan with Ord. Again, July 8th at Space. Conan is a UK doom metal band, and they're making their Space debut with a new album, Violence Dimension, on Heavy Psych Sounds. Two decades on, Conan's doom is singular. It's carved of granite. They are from Brattleboro, Vermont. They play doom metal. And the opener is Ord. And they will open that show loudly. So, this is right up our alley, Riff Room folks. We got doom metal coming to Space on July 8th. And I have two tickets. So, once I get playing some music again, give me a call. Whoever calls, we'll get the tickets. All right, let me get back to brand new releases. Did you know Sublime released a brand new studio album? Like, I don't know, 10 days ago? And it's really good. I've listened to it start to finish probably twice, maybe more. And I was like, damn, it's Sublime. It's what you would hope and expect. It's got that Sublime vibe. I'm not one for lyrics much. Honestly, I don't pay attention to lyrics like I should. It's the music for me, and this is just happy music, like Sublime music. So the album is called Until the Sun Explodes, and that's the name of this song. So let's check it out.

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1: There is nothing wrong with your radio. 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Good evening, boils and ghouls. I'm Ryan Von Goolsworth, host of Mutants of the East, where you'll hear everything from indie, punk, metal, surf, garage rock, synth, folk, ambient, and experimental, all ranging from the 1960s and on into present day, all from the state of Maine. 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Mutants of the East, macabre oddities from the state of Maine.

That was a song called Grow a Pear, and pear is P-E-A-R. Grow a Pear by Backhand Blues. That's a brand new song. Came out in May, so it's old compared to everything else in this block. After Tooth, I played Sublime, and their brand new song, Until the Sun Explodes. That's a self-titled album. Piebald was next. That song was called This Thing Is Old. And then Pretty Reckless was in there. I love Pretty Reckless. That album is not out yet. It's coming out this Friday. But that song is called When I Wake Up. And it's one of like three or four teaser songs that they released early. And then again, Backhand Blue was a song I just played. All right, so I was thinking about what am I going to do for a show tonight, and I was thinking about 4th of July. Obviously, it's coming up, and it's a big one, right? 250 years. That's killer. And I won't be on the air again until it's all over. I'm not on again until after 4th of July. So this is my 4th of July show, and I thought, what can I do? So I started thinking about the last really big 4th of July, which was 1976. It was the bicentennial. And from there, I decided I'm going to play all hard rock, kind of metal songs that were all released in 1976. And I came up with quite a list. I'm pretty psyched about it. And they're not like the most popular song on the album. I purposely did not do that, except for this one.

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1: Detroit, Pontiac, Michigan youth was reported dead.

The driver of the truck is reported to be uninjured. The identities of both men are being withheld by local police. County legislators today are expected to rally to the aid of striking longshoremen in hopes of ending the 9-month debt.

All right. That was Boston. Before that was ELO, Electric Light Orchestra. And before that was Kiss, as if you didn't know.

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1: This guy used to be my butt.
0: We play punk music and anything adjacent. We're not too serious about it.
1: We make dirt. It's gross.
0: That's the Worm, Saturday nights from 11 to 1. The

Hello, we heard Aerosmith and then Triumph, and this song that's just ending right now is called Tarot Woman by Rainbow in 1976. Men, let me just say, beware of the tarot woman. You know why? They tell you things, and you say back to them, nah, that's not right. You're wrong. That's not right. And they just give you this look because they know. But you stick to your guns, and then you find out they were right all along, and then you're screwed. Tarot woman gets the last laugh, and there's nothing you can do. You can't even call a priest. Can't even call the priest.

It's 11 o'clock. You're listening to WMPG Gorham, Portland. I am Midnight Mike, and this is the Riff Room. I only have a half an hour left. I can't believe it. Let me just take a quick break here. The Portland Museum of Art invites the community to its Third Thursday program each month. 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Friends of Payson Park is hosting Music in the Park this summer. One Tuesday a month from June through September, local bands will be playing in the park for anyone to walk up and listen. For more information, check them out on Facebook or Instagram at Friends for Payson Park. All right, we have been doing rock songs, hard rock songs, all released in 1976, which it was the bicentennial. This is my theme for the night because we're coming up on the 250th year, and I won't be around 4th of July, and I won't be back on the air till after the 4th. So this is my pre 4th of July show. And I have some, before we get back to it, I just want to go over a couple things. We got some good shows coming up, this Friday at Geno's. There's a really heavy duty metal show this Friday. The lineup is Balmora, Holder, Ashara, Mortar, and Satiate. They're all, I listened to Balmora a little bit today. It's pretty like, it's death. It's the real thing. I think also Friday too. Yeah, at Space. That first one was Geno's. At Space this Friday, there's four bands there, and two of them I noted were Going to Hell and Lean Meats. Those are our people. Lean Meats, these are Portland people. And then Saturday night, a gang of four is playing at State Theater. I know that a lot of you guys like.

of the day, of the week, prop could be of the summer. My people, Turnstile is coming to Thompson's Point. September 26th. It's happening. They're not going to Bangor. They're coming here. Thompson's Point. You know why? Because it's a holiday. I can't wait. Tickets go on sale Friday. Pre-sale. Back to 1976.

put her head on her shoulder. She said, tell me all the trouble. You know what she said? She said,

All right, that final block was Thin Lizzy, then the Rolling Stones, then Bad Company, and then T-Rex. And that was just Black Sabbath with the song Backstreet Kids. I am just about out of time. I hope you enjoyed this set list as much as I did. It's 11:24 and I gotta go soon. DJ Scott is up next with Erst Ullmang and the Sound Collage. And I'm out of here. I'll be back in 2 weeks. I am Midnight Mike. This has been the Riff Room. And we can't close out 1976 without a little bit of Led Zepp, right? Right. I will see you later.

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1: 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DJ Adam Thefty Bull, June 23rd, 2026, /June 24th, 2026, edition of the program. Hope everybody's doing okay. I'm here. I'm alive. I'm jet lagged. But nothing. Well, almost nothing. We'll keep you away from my Erstuhlmong show. I am running on fumes, though. Just got back home, yesterday at 11, 12, somewhere around there. 11 p.m., 12 a.m. Anyway, around now, 24 hours ago. So, yeah. If you have anything you want to talk to me about, 207-780-4909. I'll be here till 1:30 doing what I do. I'm not going to talk too much for right now. If I'm not mistaken, this should be the sound of a French airport. 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

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Erstool Mong Program, DJ Id M Theft, Able, June 24th, 2026, 12:01 in the morning. Right now we're hearing the baggage drop conveyor belt. You know, when you get back from somewhere and you go to pick up your checked bags. I love every single time the conveyor belt friction makes some nice noise, and there's a point on the belt. Every time it comes around, it just makes this luscious, frictive sound. It's coming up again, right here. I mean, they're all good, but this in particular. Beautiful. What else did we hear in that last mix? The notes, the pitch percussion from a bit of pottery somebody gave me in Cujon, France. Shout out to Sophie.

0: If you have any questions for me, feel free to give me a ring at 207-780-4909. I'll be here till 1:30. Let's see if we can get a readable weather report. Yes, the weather tonight, mostly cloudy with areas of fog, lows in the upper 50s. Wednesday, patchy fog in the morning, mostly sunny with highs around 80. Wednesday night, mostly clear, lows in the upper 50s. Thursday, partly sunny, highs around 80. Thursday night, partly cloudy in the evening, then mostly cloudy with showers after midnight. Patchy fog after midnight, lows in the upper 50s. So 70s, 50s at night, 60s at night, 80s during the day. That's the pattern. Nothing dramatic. Maybe some thunderstorms Friday night. Yes. If you have anything you want to talk to me about, feel free to give me a ring. 207-780-4909. As I said, I'll be here till 1:30. Kind of bummed to stop the last mix there, and I was tempted to keep it going. So maybe I'll play the promo that I have to play, and then come back and talk again, and then ease back in to what I was doing. Sometimes I'll save mixes like that for the middle hour, because they tend to be long and stretched. But I really wanted to start the show with that sort of thing. But here's the promo.
1: Ladies and gentlefolk, Freaky Fridays is 1 year old. Can you believe it? We are ready to celebrate the 1 year anniversary of this amazing live broadcast DJ event. And we're doing it in style this week with two of WMPG's most popular, long-standing programmers, Rosita and DJ Ice. That's June 26th from 5 to 7 p.m. on the rooftop of Bayside Bowl with Rosita and DJ Ice. Only on WMPG Gorham, Portland.

All right. Erstwulmong is the show. WMPG is the radio station. The DJ is DJ Id M. Theftable. WMPG is least popular DJ. I hope there's no statistic for that. No metric, no gauge. Thank you for listening.

bobbing in the water, bobbing in the water, bobbing in the water.

bobbing in the water, bobbing in the water, bobbing in the water.

Bobbing in the water, bobbing in the little water, bobbing in the little water, bobbing in the water.

the bobbing and the bobbing and the bobbing and the bobbing and the bobbing and the bobbing and the bobbing and the bobbing and the bobbing and the bobbing and the bobbing and the bobbing and the 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bobbing and

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0: bar, il n'allait pas se présenter comme copie.
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0: You are listening to 90.9 WMPG Gorham, Portland. Oops. Hold the phone. Let me try that again. 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
1: Locomotives is live from the drive with Omen Negation, who will perform Wednesday, June 24th at 7:30 outside of WMPG at 92 Bedford Street, Portland. There will be food on a grill, and attendees are welcome to find street parking in the neighborhood. Again, Omen Negation will perform live from the drive for Locomotives at 92 Bedford Street, Portland on Wednesday, June 24th at 7:30 p.m. So either tune in or come to the station to see them live.
0: And yes, 90.9 WMPG, Erstwhalmong program. DJ It M Theft Able with you for the last hour and a half. And what you're hearing is this massive industrial sound that never seemed to end, never seemed to cease. Behind the venue that I played in Lyon, France last week. Now, you may not be able to tell from the recording, but the sound was huge. Some massive, swirling industrial practice that never ended. Yet, somehow, I only heard it when I went out back behind the building. Yet another reminder to check out the backs of buildings. Go behind the grocery store. See what's going on back there. Take pictures. Bring your recorder. It's usually more interesting behind the store rather than in front of it. You know, where they don't want you to see.

pretty badly jet-lagged. And I was sort of starting to doze during that last 10 minutes.

think we'll start the next part of the program with the recording I made before I left. And I've done several recordings like this before, but this one has the most bags of cans and bottles involved. That is to say, there are 4 bags of returnables. Cans, bottles, seltzer, V8, glass bottles of kombucha. Empty, of course, all empty. Now, I don't think the glass really plays a factor. But I put 4 bags of returnables in my hot, hot car a couple days before I left. And I also put in my hot, hot car my famous keyboard that plays by itself. This keyboard that as soon as you plug it in and turn it on, it just starts playing occasional notes. Seems to be kind of glitching and struggling to stay on. That's the way I found it, and I've deployed it a number of times over the years. And you'll hear it again in this recording. And I may or may not add things. I do have a bunch of material I haven't used, but I kind of feel like just playing this straight. We'll see. Again, the phone number, 207-780-4909. Erstuhlmong is the show. WMPG, the radio station. Here are... Oh. Ah, they're on the same channel. Shoot. Here are the 4 bags, cans, and bottles in the hot car and the keyboard that plays itself. I'll talk to you next week. Condiments up at 1:30. Thanks for listening to Erstuhlmong here on WMPG. Wow, that was a long, sleepy voice break.

juist om. 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

Good early morning. 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My name is Shelby. Thanks for hanging out with me on this early Friday morning or through the archives. If you're not familiar with this show, it is all about punk, funk, new wave, and I usually throw a little bit extra into the mix just for fun. In this first block of music, you heard Bison Kids with Beatrix. Before that was Hands Across the Sea from Modern English. We also had Marcus Miller with The Only Reason I Live. Before that was Nina and the Stripes with Weekend Love. Before that was The Waterboys with The Pan Within. And we started out this first block of music with Nick Straker and Must You Dance. The show is 90 minutes, so I hope you'll stick around for another about an hour of what I hope you will find also as some great tunes. Up next, I've got New Keys with Man of Leisure.

Debbie, who's Johnny? Does anybody here know Johnny? Are you Johnny? There was one guy named Johnny, but he was a total geek. He always had food in his braces. Answer me, Debbie, who's Johnny?

That one really takes me back to the early days of MTV. That was Julie Brown with Homecoming Queen's Got a Gun. Before that was Magic with You Gotta Get Up. We also had Blue Zoo with Love Moves in Strange Ways. Before that was Rack Attacks with What's for Dinner. We also had Novo Band with Funk Will Come to You. And we started out this block of music with New Keys and Man of Leisure. Up next, I've got Baby's Gang with Happy Song.

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I'm Shelby. I'm about to wrap up the show for this week. In this last block of music, you heard Kathmandu with I Wanna Dance. Before that was The Real Kids with My Baby's Book. We also had Derek Greenrose with Love Still Needs Somebody. Before that was Narada Michael Walden with You Ought to Love Me. We also had Anorexia with Rapist in the Park. And we started out this last block of music with Happy Song from Baby's Gang. I have one more song to close out the show. This last song is from Sacred Heart with a track titled Cloudless Day. In the background, you hear one of many Weather Channel Vaporwave mixes. I did play this as my background song last week, and I just liked it so much I thought I'd play it again. Definitely something that you can chill out to on any day, really, but in my mind, I'm thinking kind of a cloudy day to be indoors, just listen to some chill out music. Pretty great. Anyway, you can reach out to me at condimentshow@gmail.com. I love taking your requests, so let me know if I can put something on for you. And hope you have a fabulous week, and I hope you'll come back next early Friday morning or through the archives at WMPG.org for another 90 minutes of punk, funk, new wave, and a little extra thrown into the mix. Cheers.

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2: Not towards it. Not right into it. They seem like monsters in a panic. Running away from the fire. Stampeding away from the fire. Not towards it. Not right into it.
0: In Seattle, the bus drivers were out on strike. One of the issues was their refusal to provide a shuttle service for citizens to designated host areas in the event of a nuclear attack. The drivers said, "Look, Seattle will be a ghost town." They said, "It's a one-way trip to the host town. We're not driving back to that ghost town."

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0: In our country, you're free, and so you're born, and so they say, you're free. So happy birthday. And even if you were born to lose, even if you're a complete wreck when you were born, you might still grow up to be president, because you're free.
1: Today, you might be an average citizen, a civilian, a pedestrian, but tomorrow you might be elected to some unexpected office or sell your novel and suddenly become famous. Or you could get run over by a truck, and your picture could get into the papers that way. Because you're free, and anything might happen, so happy birthday.
0: Gee, all those lights and all those screens. The New York experience is mind-boggling. I don't think I've ever seen that many screens before, and I'll probably come again. It was really amazing, mind-boggling.
1: You're walking, and you don't always realize it, but you're always falling at the same time. With each step, you fall forward. Over and over, you're falling, then catching yourself falling. And this is how you can be walking and falling at the same time.
0: Look, over there, it's a real dog, and it's really talking.
1: I wanted you, and I was looking for you, but I couldn't find you. I wanted you, and I was looking for you all day, but I couldn't find you. I couldn't find you.
0: Well, I paid my money, and I've got this funny feeling that somehow, you know, it's not what I paid my money for. I mean, I paid my money, and I just don't think this is what I paid my money. You know, what I paid my money for.
1: No one has ever looked at me like this before. No one has ever stared at me for so long like this. This is the first time anyone has ever looked at me like this. Stared at me like this for such a long time. For so long.
0: Well, he didn't know what to do, so he decided to just watch the government and see what the government was doing and kind of scale it down to size and run his life that way.
1: She said the hardest thing to teach her 3-year-old kid was what was alive and what wasn't. The phone rings, and she holds it out to her kid and says, "It's Grandma. Talk to Grandma." But she's holding a piece of plastic. And the kid says, "Hey, wait a minute. Is the phone alive? Is the TV alive? What about that radio? What is alive in this room and what isn't?" Unfortunately, she doesn't know how to ask these questions.
0: We were in a large room full of people, all kinds, and they'd all arrived at the same time. They were all free, and they were all asking themselves the same question. What is behind that curtain? They were all free, and they were all wondering what would happen next.
1: This is the time, and this is the record of the time. This is the time, and this is the record of the time.

zone is for the immediate loading and unloading of passengers only. There is no parking in the red zone. Please stand clear of the moving platform. Please stand clear of the moving platform. Mr. Green, white courtesy telephone, please. Mr. Green, white courtesy telephone, please.

0: A while ago, I got a letter and then a phone call from the Tesla Institute in Belgrade. The voice was very faint and it said, "Understand, Dewey, that much of your work has been dedicated to Nikola Tesla. And Dewey know the blackout of information about this man in the US of A. And so would we like to invite you to the Institute as a free citizen of the world, as a free speaker on American imperialist blackout of information, capitalist resistance to technological progress, the Western world's obstruction of innovation. So think about it." Thought, gee, really a chance to speak my mind. And I started doing some research on Tesla, whose life story is actually really sad. Basically, he was the inventor of AC current, all kinds of generators and the Tesla coil. His dream was wireless energy, and he was working on a system in which you could plug appliances directly into the ground, a system which he never really perfected. Tesla came over from Graz and went to work for Thomas Edison. And Edison couldn't stand Tesla for several reasons. And one was that Tesla showed up for work every day in formal dress, morning coat, spats, top hat, and gloves, and this just wasn't the American way at the time. Edison also hated Tesla because Tesla invented so many things while wearing these clothes. Tesla also invented the generators that converted Niagara Falls into the cleaner and more efficient AC current. Edison did his best to prevent conversion to AC and did everything he could to discredit it. In his later years, Edison was sort of a showman, and he went around on the Chautauqua circuit in upstate New York giving demonstrations of the evil effects of AC current. And he always brought a dog with him. And he'd get up on stage and say, "Ladies and gentlemen, I will now demonstrate the effects of AC current on this dog." And he took two bare wires and attached them to the dog's head. And the dog was dead in under 30 seconds.
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0: The song called "The Dance of Electricity." And its beat is derived from an actual dance, an involuntary dance. And it's the dance you do when one of your fingers gets wedged in a live socket, and your arms start pumping up and down, and your mouth is slowly opening and closing, and you can feel it, but no words.

The detective novel is the only novel truly invented in the 20th century. In the detective novel, the hero is dead at the very beginning, so you don't have to deal with human nature at all. Only the slow accumulation

He can walk in zero gravity. He can walk right through lead doors. But no one asks how he is able to do these things. They just say, look, he can walk in zero gravity. So you don't have to deal with human nature.

When TV signals are sent out, they don't stop. They keep going, and they pick up speed as they leave the solar system. By now, the first TV programs ever made have been traveling for 30 years. They are well beyond our solar system now. All those characters from cowboy serials, variety shows, and quiz shows are sailing out. They are the first true voyagers into deep space. And they sail farther and farther out, intact, still talking. And as we listen with our instruments, as we learn to listen farther and farther into space, we can hear them. We listen farther, and that is all we hear. They are jamming our lines. We listen, and we hear them talking, traveling, and talking, going faster and faster, fainter and fainter. And as our instruments become more sophisticated, we can hear them even better, speeding away, the sound of speeding away, like a thumb, continuously

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0: I say to you
1: what I said to you is for you and you only. As to what you say to me is encrypted. I never share the things that we've done. I never tell a soul. The negatives will never come to light. This ain't film. Keep that low. Yeah. All smiles, baby. Even when it ain't, cause that's on us.

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Well, now we're getting somewhere. Now we're getting somewhere. What I want will lead me nowhere. Right?

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0: Gee, Tennessee. What if Boss Crump finds out?
1: Don't be ridiculous, Chumley. Mr. Whoopi's on our route.
0: We gonna leave the Memphis Zoo?
1: Are you not tired, Chumley, of eating trout?
0: Duh, I'm a walrus. You're a penguin. Don't we want to just eat fish?
1: No, Chumley, that is not my wish. We want French fries, salads, too.
0: Gee, Tennessee, what are we gonna do?
1: Mr. Whoopi, he'll know how. We can be like Swift Jewel Cow, boys who play the Memphis Blues, bankrolled by Houston's oily who's who's. Swift and Company, makers of salad dressings and other edibles we love, Chumley. A Swift Jewel Cowboys we will be.
0: Duh, and record in Memphis, Tennessee?
1: Bingo, Chumley, we'll sound great on Vocalion 05188.
2: Yes, even a Tennessee tuxedo. And Chumley the walrus wanted to grow up to be cowboys, just like their heroes, the Swift Jewel Cowboys, who opened Pass the Jug this morning with that dazzling Western swing version of the Memphis Blues that we just heard. The Memphis Blues, recorded in 1939 in Memphis, Tennessee. The Vocalion 05188, the boys were right on target there. That was one of 20 issued sides recorded at three sessions in July 1939 by this Houston, Texas promotional band for, you guessed it, the Swift and Company Oil Refiners to promote salad dressing and other edible products the boys loved. They were part of the Jewel Oil and Shortening Company, not Tennessee and Chumley, but the company, the subsidiary, whatever, smaller company, part of the, you know what I mean. They made a pair, they being the Swift Jewel Cowboys. We're off to an immaculate start this morning, whippersnappers. The Swift Jewel Cowboys made appearances at store openings, rodeos, and we need more rodeos in town, I think. Anyway, and other public places, and they performed on sponsored radio shows. Now that the Swift Jewel Cowboys disbanded in 1942 after several members left for military

there the Swift Jewel Cowboys version of William Christopher Handy's, that's W.C. Handy to you whippersnappers, his much-covered standard, the Memphis Blues, which may or may not have been based on a campaign song that Handy had written for the Memphis mob boss, mayor, and a decades-long leader of that very corrupt but effective statewide political machine, Edward Hall Crump, simply known in those times as Boss Crump. But thank goodness this ain't a political shoe, so that's enough of that. But Memphis country bluesmeister Frank Stokes, he may have something to say about that a little bit later on this morning. Oh, by the way, I am the old fart. This is Past the Jug, old-time music from the 1920s and 30s. USM's radio, WMPG, that's where we've all found ourselves all comfy and tucked in here. So next up, and listen, I don't even know if the Megalopolis Zoo really was in Memphis, as Tennessee and Shumley would have you believe, but we're going to stay close to the Memphis city limits anyway, and within the Tennessee state borders for the next, almost 90 minutes, in one way or another. Yes, we will. Bats.

0: Ladies and gentlefolk, Freaky Fridays is 1 year old. Can you believe it? We are ready to celebrate the 1 year anniversary of this amazing live broadcast DJ event. And we're doing it in style this week with two of WMPG's most popular long-standing programmers, Rosita and DJ Ice. That's June 26th from 5 to 7 p.m. on the rooftop of Bayside Bowl with Rosita and DJ Ice. 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
1: I love a good rooftop concert. Now get back, get back. Oh, you Red Hogs. Let's see, what did we just hear here at USM's Radio WMPG? We're not on the roof, not in the basement, secretly tucked away in the musical cockpit with a wonderful view of the of a tree. Let's see, New Providence, Tennessee, that's where we just were. Well, actually, we were in Richmond, Indiana, where this was recorded, that hot piano blues solo called Trenches by Mr. Turner Parrish. It was recorded in Richmond, Indiana, issued on Champion 16645, Champion 50046. That was a 1935 reissue, also reissued in 1935 on Decca 3832. And by the time of the 1935 Champion reissue, Decca had bought the Champion trademark and rights to the label from Harry Jeanette. Jeanette and Champion were originally owned by the Star Piano Company, as you may remember from my frequent ramblings. Turner Parrish, a great piano solo there, one of eight sides, all recorded, or all issued, rather, that he recorded between August 1929 and January 1933. His full name was Turner William Parrish, and he was born July 27th. Is it July? No, it's June still. No, is it July? Next week is July. We're coming up on his birthday. But he was born in 1897 in, I think I said this already, New Providence, Tennessee. In case you didn't know, Turner was a Tennessean. Before Turner, we heard from the Memphis Sheiks. He's in the jailhouse now. 1930, recorded in Memphis, Tennessee, of course. Victor, 23-256 was the issue, and that was the Memphis Jug Band under the pseudonym Memphis Sheiks, recorded at their final Victor recording session that had Charlie Bozo Nickerson taking the lead vocals. Charlie Burse played the guitar and possibly did the harmony vocal. Will Shade, the leader there, he was playing the harmonica, banjo, mandolin by Vol Stevens, and Jab Jones on his trusty jug. One of 75 issued sides recorded between 1927 and 1934. It was a traditional vaudeville song that dates back to 1915, possibly written by Davis and Stafford, not by Jimmy Rogers, who, among many others, also recorded a version of it. And Jimmy Rogers is often mistakenly credited with writing that song. Now, this version is lyrically and melodically much closer to versions by Whistler's Jug Band and Earl McDonald's original Louisville Jug Band than the Jimmy Rogers version, as you would probably expect. Before the Sheiks of Memphis, who were really the Memphis Jug Band, we heard from the McGee Brothers doing The Tramp from 1927, recorded in the Big Apple, issued on Vocalion 5171. Sam McGee singing and playing the guitar, Brother Kirk on mandolin, a pair of Tennessee brothers who made 33 issued sides between April 1926 and August 1934, not including the sides they made with Uncle Dave Macon under his name, or as the Dixie Sacred Singers, or Uncle Dave's Fruit Jar Drinkers. The McGees both recorded again after 1942, together and individually. Before that, Will Batts Country Woman, 1933, recorded in New York City as well. Vocalion, 02531. Will was singing. No violin by Will on this record, unfortunately. It was still a good one, though. My gosh. Jack Kelly and Dan Singh probably played the guitars. Dan Singh also probably did the speech. Dan Singh, of course, was probably Dan Sane, and that is a lot of probabilities. It was one of four issued sides, recorded over 3 days in August 1933 by the Memphis blues violinist Will Batts, who didn't bring his violin to this set recording. He was a member of Jack Kelly's South Memphis Jug Band primarily. He got around, though, and recorded with others. Started the show way back when with the Swift Jewel Cowboys, introduced so eloquently by Tennessee Tuxedo and Chumley the Walrus. I have quite a fixation with those two. Memphis Blues started the show, yes, way back when, 0500 hours. I'm the old fart, past the jug, old time music, USM's radio, WNPG. Let's not waste any more time. We're heading back to Tennessee's Magic City. This is called Frankie.

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3: And if you're interested in something really amazing, like a show, a tune, I trust you'll be up and at 'em by 4 a.m. this coming Friday morning. I can't wait. A little extra coffee will be in order, I believe. Okay, we just heard from the Memphis jug band, Cocaine Habit Blues. That'll keep you up, too. I don't recommend it. 1930, they recorded that in Memphis, Tennessee. Victor V, 38620. Hattie Hart taking the lead vocals on that, really belting it out there. Ben Ramey also was singing and playing the kazoo. Will Shade harmonica, Charlie Burse guitar, Hambone Lewis on jug this time. And an unidentified band member was doing the harmony vocal. That was another one of the Memphis Jug Band's 75 issued sides recorded between 27 and 34. That would be 1900s, of course, with their revolving door of personnel and lead singers, this time with that Memphis singer and songwriter Hattie Hart. She was, like I said, really belted out a doozy on that one. Before that, Uncle Dave Macon, our favorite uncle, well, maybe our second favorite uncle, way down the old Road, 1926, recorded in New York City, Vocalion 15321, also Vocalion 5097, if maybe you could get your hands on that 1927 reissue, just as good almost. And Uncle Dave Macon, he was singing, he was playing that impeccable Maconian banjo. Sam McGee, one of the McGee brothers, back again, he was on guitar. That was one of 177 issued sides recorded by that musical machine between July 1924 and January 1938. By Uncle Dave, born David Harrison Macon in Smart, with two T's, Smart Station, Tennessee in 1870. The Dixie Dewdrop, as he was known, Uncle Dave was the Grand Ole Opry's first big star. And he also made some home recordings later, after 1942. Before him, Tom Dixon. Oh, what a beauty that was. 1928's Labor Blues, recorded in Memphis. OK 8570 was the issue. Tom was singing and playing the guitar, and that was one of four issued sides. Only two records, recorded at a single session in 1928. And he was probably from Oxford, Mississippi, originally. That's about 75 miles southeast of Memphis, Tennessee, Tuxedo. Before Tom Dixon, Frank Stokes, I'm Going Away Blues, 1929, also recorded in Memphis, of course. Victor 23341 was the issue. Frank singing and playing the guitar. Our pal Will Batts was playing the violin on that one, and that was one of 38 issued sides recorded between August 1927 and September 1929 by Frank Stokes from Shelby County, Tennessee, and he's widely considered to be the father of the Memphis blues guitar style. Some records were just by Frank, issued under his name, and on others he's accompanied by his frequent recording partner Dan Sane. And those were issued as by either the Beale Street Sheiks. Some of them also were as by Stokes and Sane. And some were both. They just read the Beale Street Sheiks, Stokes and Sane. On six of his last 8 issued sides. He was accompanied by that great blues violinist I mentioned, Will Batts, whom we heard from in the opening set this morning, and then again also on this record. Batts, he was most notably part of Jack Kelly-led jug bands in Memphis, as I frequently tell you. One of the more bluesy of the great jug bands, Jack Kelly's bands, were Stokes and Sane. Themselves both had also played in early Jack Kelly bands. They were all good pals. Before Frank and Will, the Dykes Magic City Trio did Frankie from 1927, recorded in New York City, issued on Brunswick 127 and Vocalion 5143. They had such a unique sound. Tennessee hillbilly string band they were, led by John Dykes. He was the fiddler. Myrtle Vermilion, great name, great musician. She played the auto harp. You love to hear the auto harp. G.H. Hub Mahaffey was the guitar player and singing on that one. And that was one of 14 issued sides, recorded over 3 consecutive days in March 1927 by that old-timey trio from Kingsport, Tennessee. It was an early planned city, and it was nicknamed the Magic City, hence their name. Okay, let's see. This is USM's radio, WMPG. I'm old, hence my name, the old fart. Pass the Jug is the show. Next up, it's that Memphis jug band man, Will Shade, doing his best to warn you whippersnappers to stay away from those addictive substances. Obviously, his lead singer on that last selection, Hattie Hart, she did not listen.

ain't gonna have it here. 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

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And mark my words, we are living in a world gone mad.

Way down where? In Arkansas, of course. Hambone Willie Newbern there. 1929, recorded in Atlanta, issued on OK 8693. Hambone Willie Newbern, vocal and guitar, one of six sides, all issued. Recorded over 2 days in March 1929. His real name was William Newbern. He was better known as Hambone Willie Newbern. He was from Western Tennessee's Haywood County. He spent much of his life in and around Memphis, and our old pal Sleepy John Estes heard that he had died in a 1947 prison brawl, but the blues historians Bob Eagle and Eric LeBlanc say he died at his home in Memphis in 1965, which I do prefer to believe was the case. Now, the old fart always roots for a happy ending, if it's possible for any ending to be happy, that is. Don't get me started on that. I'll have to save that for my therapist if I ever get around to looking for one, which I really ought to do. Before Hambone Willie Newbern, those Allen Brothers. Allen, Prisoner's Dream, 1928, recorded in Atlanta. Victor V, only one V, 40210, the Victor record label describes it as singing with violin, guitar, and banjo, but there was kazoo on it and no violin. What the world needs now is a good proofreader. Lee Allen was singing and playing the guitar and the kazoo. His brother Austin Allen was singing and playing the banjo. That was one of 71 issued sides, recorded between 1927 and 1934 by those two Tennessee siblings who recorded prolifically for Columbia, Victor, and Vocalion. They recorded this one, The Prisoner's Dream, twice. The second time in 1934 in New York City on Vocalion 02874 without any kazoo. A very bad decision, in my opinion. Before them, the Beale Street Sheiks, Stokes and Sane. That's how that record was credited, just Beale Street Sheiks and Stokes and Sane underneath it. Mr. Crump Don't Like It, 1927, recorded in Chicago, Paramount 12552. Frank was singing and playing the guitar, Dan Sane on guitar as well. Another one of Frank's 38 issued sides. This one from his second recording session in Chicago for Paramount in September 1927 with Buddy Dan Sane. And this song runs down some excuses that Mayor Crump often used to round up Memphis street musicians like Frank himself and put them in jail for vagrancy and disturbing the peace. Before that, we heard again from the

Only moments ago or minutes ago, I lose track of time. Before the Swift Jewel Cowboys, we started the set with Will Shade, Better Leave That Stuff Alone. Sounds pretty grim. 1928, recorded in Memphis, Tennessee. Victor 21725. One of four issued pre-war solo sides recorded in Memphis in 1928 and in Richmond, Indiana in 1932 by the Memphis Jug band founder and brains Will Shade. The two in Memphis were for Victor, and then the Richmond sides were for Champion. In case you're interessante or interested, Will Shade sang and played the guitar. Jeb Jones played the piano. Okay, that takes us back to the start of that last set. I'm the old fart, past the jug, USM's radio, WMPG. Stay tuned, don't go away. Up next, well, how can I possibly hover in and around Memphis and other parts of Tennessee without including such obvious volunteer state blues gigantes as, say, my dream girl Memphis Minnie or the incomparable Robert Wilkins? The answer, of course, is I cannot. So here's Mr. Wilkins's nod to what's probably the Monarch Club on Beale Street in Memphis, or what used to be one of Memphis mob boss Jim Kinane's raucous Memphis nightclubs back in the day. The old building is still there, but now, ironically, it's a police station.

No, speaking of which, and I don't want to get your hopes up because the old fart is given to a frequent hallucinations, but he almost thought he saw his favorite two-headed monster on the premises. So stay tuned. The Morning Beat will be here at 6:30 a.m., possibly with two of our favorite co-hosts in the seat at the same time. What did we just hear, old fart? Well, that would have been Haskell Wolfenbarger. I'd play that song just to say his name, even if it wasn't such a great record. Sailing Out on the Ocean, 1929, Haskell Wolfenbarger. Worried about getting drowned. I can relate to that. That was recorded in Knoxville, Tennessee. Vocalion 5390 was the issue. Haskell Wolfenbarger, vocal and guitar, one side of his only record. He was from Knoxville, Tennessee, and that's where he recorded that, like I said. He was a singer and guitarist. His name was Herbert Haskell Wolfenbarger. Say it with me. Let's see. Before Haskell Wolfenbarger, the Dykes' Magic City Trio made another appearance with just another fabulous gem by them, Tennessee Girls from 1927, recorded in New York City. That was issued on Brunswick 120. John Dykes fiddle, Myrtle Vermilion with her beautiful auto harp, and G.H. Hub Mahaffey guitar and dance calls. Another one this morning from those, or from that Tennessee Magic Trio. Before that, oh, Memphis Minnie and Kansas Joe, actually credited the other way around on that record. Columbia 14-439D, When the Levee Breaks from 1929. Wilbur, Kansas Joe McCoy, vocal and rhythm guitar. And the incomparably lovely and talented Lizzie Douglas, a Tough Cookie too, also better known actually as Memphis Minnie guitar. Again, she would sock me right in the eye for calling her Lizzie Douglas on the air. She did not like that name. Memphis Minnie and her husband at the time, Kansas Joe, that was from their first recording session for Columbia in 1929, their original song about the Great Mississippi Flood of 1927, that you're probably more familiar with from Led Zeppelin's fourth album. It's one of 157 issued sides recorded by Minnie with and without Kansas Joe, that lucky devil, between 1929 and 1941, but they both recorded again after 1943. Before that, Tim Wilkins' Old Jim Canaan's 1935, recorded in Jackson, Mississippi. It was an unissued vocalion. Robert Wilkins, really, but as by Tim Wilkins, he was singing and playing the guitar. Ernest Lawler's, also known as Little Son Joe, played the guitar as well. And Kid Spoons played those spoons. Now, Ernest Little Son Joe Lawler's was Memphis Minnie's third husband, listed as Mr. Memphis Minnie on Vocalion 6707's artist credit for the Black Rat Swing, even though Memphis Minnie singing on that. It's one of 19 total sides recorded for Victor Brunswick and Vocalion between 1928 and 1935, and six of those were issued. That's eight records. Tim Wilkins, like I said, was a pseudonym for Robert Wilkins on Vocalion, and that was just a great record from him. Okay, let's see. Just enough time, it looks like, to send everyone off happy into the sunrise with another gem from the father of the Memphis blues guitar, Frank Stokes, accompanied by Dan Sane, asking the musical question, how long?

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1: I'm Anella.
0: And I'm Lana.
1: We're here together until 8:30 a.m. every first and third Wednesday.
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3: The sound T-minus you are hearing three, is the final countdown two, to an experimental atomic blast. One. The most awesome, devastating power known to mankind.

0: That's not my voice.
1: No, it's not. That was me doing your voice. Hey.
0: Oh, my God.
1: Oh, my gosh.
0: Morning.
1: Hey, Noah. Hi.
0: Nice to see you back.
1: Nice to see me back.
0: Nice to see you back.
1: Nice to see your back.
0: Nice to see your back ear.
1: Ear. Nice to see my ear.
0: Nice to see your back ear.
1: Oh, whoa. The back of my ear. Hi. Thanks for tuning in, y'all. This is the Morning Beat.
0: Yeah, Lana is here today.
1: Lana's
0: as you might
1: here.
0: Guessed.
1: I'm here. Good to be back. Good to be here. How are you doing this morning?
0: I'm good. I'm good. Stayed up late watching that Colombia and Democratic Republic of Congo match last night.
1: Okay, the football.
0: The football. It's really good. Really fast-paced game. I love it. You're not watching the World Cup, are you?
1: Can you just let me know right now, are we going to talk about football a lot? You just gave me this look like, what do you mean? What?
0: You're not into it. It's terrible talking to people that aren't into it.
1: No, it's fine. I can be into it. I need to prepare. Ready to prepare.
0: Well, your team are playing today against
1: the Canadians.
0: Switzerland.
1: Well, that's cool. Do you think they'll win?
0: So I think it might be a draw.
1: These are the kinds of questions and concepts I need to prepare for because I don't know anything about it.
0: Uh-huh.
1: It's not that I don't care. I just don't care.
0: Right.
1: You know what I mean?
0: Yeah.
1: This
0: is awful news.
1: No,
0: really,
1: you know
0: I'm devastated
1: already.
0: This
1: Fine.
0: Morning already.
1: You know
0: We've got off to a rocky start here.
1: It's so good to be here. And I know how much you love the World Cup, and I will do my very best to participate in conversation about it. Okay?
0: I might not even have any, you know.
1: Okay. Well, okay.
0: So what have you got in music-wise today?
1: Well, so it's, you know, always a pleasure to be your guest.
0: Uh-huh.
1: Except right now you forced me into the hot seat, so you're my guest.
0: Oh, okay. All right, I'm your guest.
1: This is a role reversal.
0: Okay.
1: I don't have any...
0: Does that mean I don't get to play any of the music that I brought?
1: No, it means you mostly, because that's what happens when I'm your guest. You're like, hey, play all the music. So you get to play everything.
0: What?
1: Well, today's kind of a special day. Today, there are a few things going on today.
0: Okay.
1: I thought we'd call back to the days of yore when we, I should be playing a song, when we would do this together more often.
0: Mm-hmm.
1: And you remember how there would always be like some sort of weird, day. It would be like international like pancake day.
0: Mm-hmm.
1: And then we'd play a bunch of songs that have to do with pancakes.
0: Oh, right.
1: So I'm kind of going with that today. Today there are like a few things going on, but I don't want to tell you yet.
0: Okay. Okay.
1: But let's just start it off with, hey, you're listening to The Morning Beat. Good morning.
0: And I've got some little games for you later too.
1: You've got games. Okay. Mm-hmm. I have a thing to read and I'll do that.
0: Okay. This song is so good. I heard this song on some TV show I was watching recently. It took me right back to 90s dance party era, you know, when you were nothing but a little toddler, and I was raving in the clubs.
1: What year are you talking here? Because I was not a toddler the whole time.
0: When did this come out? Does it show you up yet?
1: No.
0: It must be in the late 80s.
1: It hasn't picked up.
0: No, early 80s. Sorry.
1: It says 90s.
0: No, 90s. Early 90s, sorry.
1: Okay.
0: Yeah.
1: I was, you know, a youth.
0: Uh-huh.
1: Well, here's a little more of it for you.
0: Yeah.
1: I don't think I know this one. Guru Josh.
0: The intro of this song, which we missed.
1: Sorry.
0: Is like one of the most spectacular intros.
1: Got it. Maybe I'll go back and play the intro.
0: And I've got another song like later on that has got one of those intros that you just like, when you hear it, almost like Born Slippy, you know that song?
1: Mm-hmm.
0: So those intros that are just like, the song is a banger.
1: Well, sorry to ruin it. let me just tell you.
0: Okay.
1: Portland Museum of Art invites the community to its third Thursday program each month, open to all. 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Okay, got it out of the way. Now tell me.
0: Mm-hmm.
1: I don't know. I got nothing.
0: Just tell you.
1: Just tell me, actually.
0: It's a great day. Today is going to be a great day, no matter what. That's what I read in my little Tiny Habits book at one point.
1: No matter what?
0: No, it's like you start off your day every day. Today is going to be a good day. And then you add in no matter what happens. So it's like...
1: Yeah.
0: I nearly swore there. That stuff will happen. Stuff will happen, but you just, you know, you get through it and that's going to be a great day. And it's beautiful out, right?
1: It's gorgeous. There was like some dew or something on my car this morning when I was...
0: Some dew. Yeah, that's how I pronounce it. It's like, you know, when we used to do this show together, it was always like we were a duo. I can't say dew.
1: No, you. Because there was that one time we did a show that was duets, and you called it Jewess. And I said, I'm a Jewess.
0: I didn't call it Jewess. Jewess.
1: Yeah, I don't know. Something
0: you just heard I'm a Jewess.
1: Yeah. But anyway, dew on my car. Like moisture.
0: That's just an odd way to say it, yeah.
1: Do you say like, mountain dew?
0: Mountain dew. Yeah. I can see now as a Jewish person how this is so weird.
1: It's funny.
0: There's somebody on the chat appreciates. Yes, I do have Killer as well with me. Because I got into that whole 90s thing. Adam is saying,
1: Gary
0: Josh, 25 years ago, banger, totally banger. You know, if you're clubbing around then, in those days, as I was, this song was great.
1: That's amazing. Hi, well, Adam. Adam really knows his stuff, and when I'm here, he often is like, hey, this, and this, and he's got all this, like, knowledge, and I'm very impressed by it.
0: Mm-hmm.
1: That's amazing.
0: Yeah, there you go, 35 years ago. I'm blind. I'm looking across the screen here. Guru Josh, 35 years ago.
1: Okay.
0: Wow.
1: Yeah.
0: Wow. Am I that old?
1: Well, do you want to really want to ask that question?
0: Just to say, I was a teenager past my teenage years when that song came out.
1: I don't have a song queued up. Do you?
0: I have. Yeah.
1: Okay.
0: This is another one with a really great intro.
1: Okay.
0: I'm on the aux cable here.
1: Yes, you are. Okay. Here we go.
0: Okay.
1: Hang
0: on.
1: That's this song. Just wanted to hear the intro.
0: I want to play this one for my friend Julian Jim.
1: Oh, great song.
0: Right, you know this intro?
1: Yeah, I do.
0: You hear it?
1: Yeah. This is a good one.
0: It's another banger that just starts off with that cool, slow intro.
1: Keep talking.
0: The XX.
1: Yes, the XX.

0: That was pretty sweet. I Feel Love.
1: That was a Sam Smith.
0: Sam Smith.
1: Version. There's been definitely a bunch of people have done a cover of that, like Donna Summer.
0: Yeah.
1: Then, oh my God, why am I blanking on it? My Bronski Beat friends, yep. Jimmy Somerville guy. Communards, I can't remember which one of his bands covered that, but it's really good.
0: Yeah.
1: And this is a really nice version as well by Sam Smith.
0: I hadn't heard that one before. That was new for me.
1: Mm-hmm. And I told you I'm interviewing Sam Smith today.
0: That Sam Smith?
1: But it's Sam Smith from the Bug Club.
0: Yeah.
1: I was supposed to interview them yesterday, and I started the interview with them, and the sound was terrible because they're up in your part of the world.
0: Yes, where they don't have internet.
1: They don't have, they have nothing, that sort of backward country, Canada.
0: Yeah. They have a soccer team, though. I mean, a football team.
1: Hey, do you want a little factoid about the World Cup?
0: Sure.
1: Nearly, I read this yesterday, all of the countries that are performing in the World Cup all have free healthcare, apart from the United States of America.
0: Wow, what a concept.
1: Yeah.
0: Wow.
1: Interesting.
0: So if someone gets hurt, they don't have to, like, give up their entire life to try to pay for their healthcare.
1: Exactly.
0: Wow.
1: Exactly.
0: Huh.
1: Yeah.
0: Novel.
1: Isn't that disgusting?
0: What,
1: like, when you think about that,
0: idea.
1: Like, this America, who's the greatest country in the world, they think, is way behind in all these other countries that give their citizens free healthcare.
0: Yeah, sorry. I mean, this is a topic true to my heart, and mm-hmm. I don't know, it's pretty off
1: mm-hmm.
0: to me, but hopefully we vote in the direction of change.
1: Yeah,
0: make things better.
1: Yeah, I wish some of the commentary people would talk about stuff like that more and use their voice.
0: Oh, yeah,
1: a little bit.
0: Totally.
1: I know Thierry Henry is certainly saying a lot of political stuff in his commentary. Do you know who he is?
0: I don't.
1: He is my favorite player of the whole world.
0: Does he play for France?
1: Yes.
0: Yay!
1: And he
0: I
1: played
0: guessed.
1: For Arsenal.
0: Okay.
1: I'm a big fan, Arsenal fan, and I love watching him. He's like it's like watching a dancer on a football field.
0: Mm, cool.
1: He is so, I don't know, poetic,
0: graceful,
1: graceful, poetic on the pitch.
0: That's cool.
1: And he's retired, of course, but. One of the best players in the world, according to Anella on the Morning Beat.
0: You know what? There should be a segment called According to Anella. And this is where you give your hot takes.
1: Right.
0: I think you should build this into your show.
1: I will. Yeah. I will. I've got
0: according
1: a couple of things
0: Anella.
1: Built into my show today for us.
0: Oh, exciting!
1: Yeah.
0: Okay, well, let me just give the rundown of what we have heard so far. So we just heard Sam Smith doing I Feel Love,
1: mm-hmm.
0: a cover. Before that, we heard from the XX, and that was Intro,
1: mm-hmm.
0: with the intro that you really like from Intro.
1: Uh-huh.
0: Intros on intros. Before that, it was Guru Josh.
1: Which we never heard the intro.
0: Infinity, which I sadly made the intro too low in volume and was talking over it. But apparently that intro. But then it came back again.
1: It did,
0: we
1: it
0: heard
1: does.
0: It for a brief little moment.
1: Yeah.
0: And so
1: yeah.
0: I think you should be satisfied.
1: Yeah.
0: And then we started it off with Plastic Bertrand. Ça
1: mm-hmm.
0: plane pour moi.
1: Ça
0: and that one is was a little bit of a teaser for mm-hmm. the theme that I have brought to us today.
1: Yeah. Which you forgot to tell me about.
0: Which I haven't forgotten. I've just held back. So
1: it's something
0: I think
1: French.
0: It's something French. We're going to get there. I wish there was a visual component to the show, only because I didn't come prepared at all. There could be some visuals with the theme that is today, but I didn't.
1: Okay.
0: I'm not.
1: I know.
0: I'm sort of maybe a little bit dressed for it, but not even really. I could do a lot more, is what I'm trying to say.
1: You're dressed for it.
0: So, okay. We have a few minutes before the top of the hour. Let's get another song in.
1: Okay.
0: And then we'll come back and then we'll talk about the theme. And then maybe there will be a ticket giveaway. And then maybe you should stay tuned for our games. Because Anella has games planned.
1: For you listening at home or in the car, she just rolled her eyes.
0: I didn't roll my eyes. I looked over at you. Okay? I looked
1: up and over. And then there's games.
0: Yes.
1: And you rolled your eyes.
0: It wasn't a roll.
1: They could have rolled across the street.
0: Excuse me. My eyes don't roll that way. Okay? My eyes go up and over to look at you. because you are sitting literally in like a line next to me, so I have to turn my whole body.
1: Should I go this way?
0: Well, I don't know. Whatever.
1: Oh,
0: here's
1: be here.
0: A song. Okay, this is a song that Anella has picked. It's called "Au l'amour." It's kind of on brand, weirdly, for what's
1: French.
0: Going on today. But this is Erasure, and enjoy. I think. Does it play? Yeah. It plays when I play it.

0: Animal, France d'amour. We're hinting at the theme for the day. Before that, Erasure, Oh l'amour. Two amours in a row. You know what amour means, Anella?
1: I do.
0: What does it mean?
1: It means love.
0: That's amazing. You know what I love?
1: What do you love?
0: I love listening to WMPG Gorham Portland.
1: Yay! Nice one. Nice segue.
0: This is the Morning Beat. My name's Lana, DJ Landchop. I'm hanging out with Anella today.
1: Yeah, thanks for coming in.
0: Yeah, sorry, I'm kind of like, I like to say fly the plane. I'm kind of flying the plane today for you.
1: You're a random caller.
0: Can you imagine?
1: a random caller into WMPG.
0: Oh, like someone who just showed up?
1: Yeah, you just sort of show up.
0: Okay, I thought you meant like on the phone, caller on the phone.
1: Oh, no. I'm just giving you a new name.
0: Yeah, that's my new name, Random Caller. today we're playing songs that are pridey, right?
1: Mm-hmm.
0: We're playing songs that are on the theme that I haven't yet disclosed, because today is a specific day and we're going to talk about it. And we're also playing other songs that are just for fun, right?
1: Yeah. I think most of mine are sort of queer-ish, although, yeah.
0: Yeah, thanks for letting me know that, because I totally chose something else. But that's fine, you know?
1: Well, I only decided last night.
0: Yeah. You told me to come prepared, and so I did.
1: That's good. I'm glad you came with songs.
0: Otherwise, it's because that one time I didn't, and you're never going to let me live it down. So, okay. Yeah. Well, before we move along on theme and get into more of our individual sort of ideas for what today is going to be, I'm going to play a couple of little show promos, and then we'll get right into it, unless you have anything else you'd like to tell the people in this
1: moment. I think just a little thank you for those that came up to the rooftop bar on Friday night for Freaky Fridays.
0: That was a good time.
1: Appreciate it. And then came over to Substance later. I was DJing with DJ Shax and Hierophant later that night, and it was really good fun. Shout out to Jake and Sophie and Mallory. We had a great time, and Holly, great time dancing and acting the maggot.
0: Amazing. What does that mean?
1: Just messing around.
0: Okay.
1: Mm-hmm.
0: Acting the maggot. Okay, it means just messing around.
1: Yeah.
0: I've never heard that one.
1: Our parents would say to us, stop acting the maggot.
0: Okay. Because maggots are known for
1: being annoying.
0: I guess.
1: So we were, annoying.
0: they're known to party, those maggots.
1: It was fun. So thank you for that. Freaky Fridays is the last one, and the Bayside Bowl is this week. And
0: that was a good venue, Bayside Bowl.
1: Yeah,
0: it
1: is.
0: Fun.
1: Yeah, up in the rooftop.
0: Yeah.
1: We did lose one of the slip mats in the wind. And then somebody came up and handed it. It ended up in the rooftop down below us.
0: Nice.
1: And I don't know how it was recovered, but somebody sent it back to us.
0: Oh, that's there you go.
1: Yeah.
0: The fairies of a Bayside Bowl brought it back to you.
1: But it was lovely, really beautiful night. And this week it's going to be Rosita and DJ Ice
0: at the rooftop. Don't miss it.
1: Yeah, Friday and shout out to Miss Christine too, showed up. One of our listeners that calls in now and again. That was cool.
0: Awesome.
1: It's cool to see listeners turn up at these. So if you ever do come to them, come say hi.
0: Amazing.
1: Mm-hmm.
0: Okay.
1: That's all I've got for you right now.
0: Cool.
1: You want to have some music?
0: Let's have some promos and then have some music.
1: Okay.
0: Yeah, okay. Here we go. If you're on the chat, by the way, WMPG.org, you can chat with the DJ if you want to try to guess what I'm getting at here with my theme. If you know anything about me, that might be a hint for why I'm playing these songs that are a little different from normal.
1: If we know anything about you.
0: If you know anything about me. And Nella doesn't know, so she's in the dark right
1: now. I don't say something about French, and it's something about
0: French.
1: Travel?
0: Sure. Yeah, pop in the chat if you have some guesses. I don't have a prize for you if you get it, but I will shout you out on the air. So with that, here we go. Let's play this little promo and then we'll keep it going. Thanks for tuning in, y'all.
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0: such a good one, isn't it?
1: Voyage, voyage.
0: Voyage, voyage by Desireless, which is, that would be a good trivia question because I don't think I would pull that out.
1: Really?
0: The name of the artist, yeah.
1: No, I, you know.
0: You don't, did you know it?
1: No, I vaguely remembered it. Vaguely.
0: Yeah.
1: But I wouldn't, if you'd asked me, I would not have a clue. 1986 it came out, I remember it.
0: You do?
1: Yeah.
0: Me too.
1: Played it in the school disco.
0: That's awesome. Yeah. Yeah, I don't remember how I came across this song, but it was, I think, while I was living in Montreal, so that's why it's on theme for today.
1: Mm-hmm.
0: We heard from Rock Voisin before that. That was J'entends Frapper, mm-hmm. which is a pretty well-known French song that has also been covered a couple of times in the sphere of Francophone music. We heard from Manu Chao, who's mm-hmm. not from Quebec, but that's a French song from Manu Chao, Je ne t'aime plus.
1: Mm-hmm.
0: And France d'amour, mm-hmm. Animal. So what do you think? What do we got going on right now?
1: Well, in the chat, somebody said, are these some types of holiday in Canada?
0: Yes. Ding, ding, ding, ding. Jolene is closest to the to hitting it.
1: There's a holiday in Canada in June.
0: Specifically in Quebec.
1: In Quebec.
0: Today.
1: Today is Québécois Day.
0: Today is essentially Québécois Day. Québécois Day is called Saint-Jean-Baptiste.
1: Really? I was right.
0: Yeah. C'est le Saint-Jean aujourd'hui, c'est le Saint-Jean, Saint-Jean-Baptiste, and that is basically Quebec's national holiday. So people get the day off, and it's kind of like the beginning of summer, and it has roots in religion, but it's not a religious thing. It's mm-hmm. kind of like actually more political now than it is religious.
1: Mm-hmm.
0: And it's a day that you like hang out with your buddies and drink mm-hmm. beers and like have a bonfire and eat mm-hmm. hot dogs. And, yeah.
1: Have a bonfire?
0: It's kind of like 4th of July for Quebec.
1: Oh, cool. Yeah. That's cool.
0: And everyone, there's usually like music and sometimes there's a parade, I guess, but you know, lots of mm-hmm. Quebec flags, lots of bleu blanc.
1: Okay.
0: Because the colors.
1: So is it like a big holiday?
0: I mean, like everyone gets the day off.
1: Yeah.
0: So it's big enough.
1: Uh-huh.
0: Like banks are closed.
1: How did I not know that? Normally I know these kind
0: because,
1: of things.
0: Well, I know. That's why I thought you might know, but.
1: Not a clue.
0: We have a request in the chat. Tomber le chemise by Zebda. Ooh, I don't know that one. Thomas. Okay. We'll see if we can squeeze it in. I'm not sure if Anella's eyes have been rolling a little bit. I'm not sure if we can get any more French songs in
1: I love
0: here.
1: French songs. If you've never heard my show, I play a lot of French songs.
0: I know,
1: songs.
0: But you play like cool like 60s France songs.
1: French pop.
0: This is like Québécois, like down-home Keb music, which is a little different. But I sprinkled in a few others. Like Voyage is not. They're not from Quebec.
1: No.
0: But anyway, so that's the theme. Yay!
1: Bonfires.
0: Ding.
1: So you would have bonfires in...
0: Yeah.
1: Not in Montreal, right?
0: Yeah.
1: Like yeah, where? In like a back garden or?
0: Sure. Like
1: Or yeah. in a field somewhere.
0: Or sometimes you go, you know, you drive out a little to someone's... Or, you know, yeah. someone has more land or something.
1: Yeah. We used to have a lot of bonfires. In the UK, we have bonfires, especially around the 5th of November, which is Guy Fawkes Day.
0: Right,
1: so
0: right.
1: Halloween and Guy Fawkes Day, we would have bonfires. It was like a pretty common thing.
0: Yeah. I think it's mostly just like the kickoff of summer. Because
1: mm-hmm.
0: also, Canada Day is next weekend,
1: mm-hmm.
0: or next week,
1: mm-hmm.
0: A week from today. So it was always cool to get this day off, and mm-hmm. then exactly a week later, you get the next whatever day it falls on off
1: right.
0: as well for Canada Day, which is the 1st of July,
1: mm-hmm.
0: which is Canada's national celebration. So Quebec is kind of, it's doing its own thing.
1: Right.
0: Has its own day. Then it's Canada Day. Then it's 4th of July. Then, you know, whatever. So,
1: do you celebrate 4th of July here?
0: Do I? Yeah. I enjoy...
1: He's not from here.
0: I enjoy taking the day off to enjoy summer. That's about the extent of it.
1: Yeah.
0: Maybe I'll eat a hot dog. Yeah.
1: Yeah.
0: But, yeah, not really flying a flag.
1: Yeah, no.
0: How about you?
1: It means nothing to me, really.
0: Yeah.
1: Apart from a day off.
0: Yeah,
1: which
0: same.
1: I sometimes get.
0: this year, do you get the day
1: this
0: off?
1: This year, yeah, I'm taking some time off, actually.
0: Good
1: I'm going to go camping
0: you.
1: The week after. But I don't know. I don't celebrate it. My partner's obviously American, and they celebrate it. They like to do stuff on 4th of July.
0: Okay.
1: We used to go to Vermont a lot more, but I don't know.
0: Yeah.
1: We'll see what we do here.
0: Last year, Amanda and I floated, or no, we paddled on in the Scarborough Marsh.
1: Yeah.
0: And, you know, like sort of slack tide time, and took our kayaks and paddled down, and it was really fun. It was such a nice day. There were lots of people floating, like in tubes, like lazy river style, like just drinking beers, yeah. You know, like having a nice
1: Did you have to come back at high tide, like fight that tide? I've done that before. It's sort of, you know, the tide catches you.
0: We kind
1: bit.
0: Of fought it on the way down, and then the way back was a little
1: easy.
0: Bit easier.
1: Yeah.
0: But it was, we chose a time specifically that it was going to be a little easier.
1: Yeah, I know.
0: Yeah.
1: The smart thing to do.
0: Well, we've got to be prepared.
1: Kayaking against a tide.
0: Yeah.
1: Well. Hi, Kyle.
0: On the chat. Yes, a Lanella.
1: It's a Lanella morning.
0: Lanella. That sounds like a good flavor. It's kind of like.
1: Can I have one of those Lanella flavored ice creams?
0: Hey,
1: a twist.
0: Can I get a Lanella latte? That sounds yummy.
1: Thanks, Kyle.
0: What do you got for us? What's let's move on. Now that we've talked about the theme.
1: I've got some trivia and then World Cup for you.
0: Oh, great. Oh my gosh. I can't wait.
1: You're riveted. Only one. Right.
0: Okay, I should be asking you.
1: Right. Which country has won the most World Cups? Do you know anything about soccer? Football?
0: Like, not really.
1: Nothing? You don't know any of the big teams?
0: Who's Messi? Who does he play for?
1: That's up to you to tell me.
0: Everyone's rolling their eyes at me right now. Doesn't he play for, like, shouting
1: at the radio right now.
0: Portugal?
1: No.
0: Okay.
1: That's Cristiano
0: Ronaldo.
1: Brazil is actually the answer.
0: It is?
1: Uh-huh.
0: See, yeah, he said it.
1: He plays for Argentina, doesn't he? You're making me doubt myself.
0: All right. So
1: the men's have won, Brazil team have won it 5 times, and the women's team, do you know who has won the most World Cups?
0: America?
1: That's true.
0: Yeah. Wow, look at me. I see. Do you know that I played soccer?
1: I played for a long time. We weren't allowed to play because we were girls. So we played hockey, field hockey.
0: Yeah.
1: So they won it 4 times. Really, really great. I was a big fan of the Wambach and Rapinoe and that team back. Probably, I don't know how many years ago now.
0: Well, I'm just about to put. I'm going to see what this is. Keep going there with your.
1: That was all. That's all the trivia. But today's games, in case anybody's interested, Switzerland and Canada, you know, and that would be cool if Canada won on today's day, you know, since it's a day.
0: Let me just be clear that the rest of Canada doesn't care. Doesn't care about this day whatsoever.
1: But maybe there's some players that play.
0: Specifically Quebec.
1: Yeah, but maybe there's some players that play for Canada that are from Quebec, right?
0: I would hope so.
1: You never know. I don't know. We'll have to look into it. Bosnia, Herzegovina and Qatar today. And the one I'm waiting for is Scotland versus Brazil. And that's going to be at 6 p.m. tonight.
0: Who are you rooting for?
1: I'm rooting for Scotland.
0: Okay.
1: Because Northern Ireland and Ireland are boycotting the World Cup, as you might know. They didn't qualify.
0: Oh, my God. That's awesome.
1: So Scotland and then England for me. And then I have no skin in the game, really. I might go for Spain or one of those European teams.
0: Who do you think's going to win? Besides the ones you want to win, like who's most likely to win?
1: Well, the favourites are always like the South American teams, and the United States are looking strong.
0: What about Italy? Don't they like soccer? Football? Sorry.
1: They're not in either.
0: They're
1: boycotting it as well.
0: Right. Okay, they didn't. Okay, got it.
1: Yeah. I've got a game here for you.
0: Okay.
1: It's called.
0: By the way, this is a song called World Cup.
1: Oh, is it?
0: Yes.
1: I should have brought some football songs in.
0: I don't know what it is, but.
1: Did somebody request it?
0: No, I just looked up World Cup and this came up.
1: Oh my God.
0: Okay.
1: Yeah, maybe next week. I mean, the World Cup's going right through to July, so I love. And if Canada do qualify, you've got to follow them if they start getting.
0: I'll watch a game with you.
1: You got to follow them.
0: Just tell me where to watch.
1: Okay.
0: And I'll watch with you.
1: All right. Okay, this game is called Band Name or Craft Beer.
0: Cool.
1: All right. I'm going to start you off with maybe an easy one. Lunch.
0: That's a beer. That's a craft beer from Maine.
1: From here? Yeah.
0: Yeah. Pup. I like that beer.
1: Pup.
0: Pup, P-U-P. Uh-huh. That's a band. They're from Montreal.
1: No.
0: Yes.
1: I didn't know that.
0: Yeah.
1: Okay. Little Wheelboat.
0: That's a beer.
1: You know your beers.
0: I do.
1: Local beer here, Bissell Brothers.
0: Yeah.
1: Juice Machine.
0: Oh, that sounds like a beer. Is that a band?
1: That's a beer.
0: Yeah, it sounds like a beer.
1: What about Tiny Beautiful Something?
0: Oh, that's beer. That's a beer.
1: You know what?
0: It's ringing a bell.
1: Epiphany?
0: Oh, that could be either. Mm-hmm. I feel like that's a beer.
1: It is a beer.
0: Okay.
1: Subversive.
0: Also sounds like a beer.
1: All right, that's it. You did very well in that round.
0: Did I win?
1: You did win.
0: I win.
1: But I did use all local beers, so maybe you've seen them.
0: Yeah, I've seen them and I've probably consumed them.
1: You know, I might ask this, you know, I might use this little game with my interview today with the Bug Club.
0: That's a good one.
1: See if they know any of these.
0: That's a good one, yeah.
1: I've got another one later on for you, another game, Main or Made Up. I was busy last night. Bored.
0: I like this, and I have some feedback for you if you're interested in some feedback. Incorporate more bands. There was only one band.
1: There was two bands. Hang on. Well, I didn't expect you to get them all right.
0: Come on.
1: Yeah.
0: Look who you're dealing with.
1: A beer drinker from Maine who frequents pubs that sell these beers, maybe. All right. Okay, that was it. Okay, I'll put more bands in
0: it. Okay, yeah, get more bands. Because they're, you know, Goose. That's a band. That could be a beer.
1: Okay. All right. Goose?
0: Yeah, like a goat.
1: I could pronounce it.
0: Gosa?
1: Goosey?
0: Gosa?
1: Is it Gosa? How'd you pronounce it?
0: I don't know.
1: I never remember anyway. Okay, because I've got two more games, but we'll keep them for later.
0: Okay, let's keep them for later. I'd like to hear some music from you now, Anello.
1: Okay.
0: This is another World Cup song, by the way.
1: You're picking all the terrible, terrible ones. So we're going to have a ticket giveaway for the Bug Club a little later as well. We'll do that at 8 o'clock, actually. All right, so... I don't know, do you want to play Turntable 1? I think we should go my queer playlist, because it's Pride Month, and we all had a great time at Pride. Pride was awesome. Can I just... you're playing it. I'll talk about it later.
0: Keep it low.
1: I went to Pride in Boston about 2 weeks ago. And then Pride here in Portland. And I have to say, Pride in Portland is much better. It's fantastic. They do a much better job.
0: Heck yeah.
1: It was really good. So shout out to all the organizers and volunteers involved in that. All right.
0: Thanks for all that you do. What are we listening to?
1: This is Divine. You think you're a man.
0: Yeah, great song.

0: Association perform Wednesday, June 24th at 7:30 outside of WMPG at 92 Bedford Street, Portland. There will be food on a grill, and attendees are welcome to find street parking in the neighborhood. Again, Armendication will perform live from the drive for local motives at 92 Bedford Street, Portland on Wednesday, June 24th at 7:30 p.m. So either tune in or come to the station to see them live.
1: That's tonight. Locomotives.
2: In the driveway.
1: Live from the drive. Hey, yeah. I was here last week doing a locomotives.
2: I know. It was so fun.
1: That was a good time.
2: I wish we had done that from the driveway. I wanted to do that, but David
1: that
2: was.
1: Fun.
2: Yeah, DRB was away. And
1: That's all right. Maybe next time.
2: Next time. That was good.
1: Yeah, it was a good time. Thank you for hosting, and you and Mr. Pence did a great job.
2: And guess where it's at? It's on our archives.
1: It is, yeah. If you missed it, check out Finger Foods.
2: Our locomotives page on WMPG. We tend to put it all up there as soon as it's tracked and ready. We have a nice volunteer that comes and helps us track each track and put it up on our locomotives page.
1: It was cool to be, like a guest at the WMPG space. Like,
2: yeah.
1: Instead of being kind of like...
2: What was it like in that little room? Is it hot?
1: Does it get hot? Yes, it was warm. Uh-huh. It was very, very nice to have the AC going before
2: and
1: after.
2: I put it on for you from 3 o'clock.
1: Yeah.
2: I had the door closed.
1: The room was nice while we were setting up, but then as soon as we started playing, it got pretty hot. But yeah, it was awesome.
2: Yeah.
1: It was fun.
2: And if you haven't heard Finger Food, do check them out.
1: I've done a few of those, play in a radio station things in the past. Mm-hmm. And, sometimes they have to be pretty low tech. And this was very nicely done. Like, it felt like a regular show.
2: Oh, cool.
1: It was very pro.
2: That's very good.
1: Yeah.
2: Good to hear.
1: Yeah.
2: I went to see you on Sunday night at Afodian. That was really good.
1: Yeah, thanks for coming out.
2: So I'm top fan. I was telling Dana.
1: Yeah, you're such a fan.
2: Top fan. I want a badge.
1: You and Mr. Pence are pretty diehard for us, which is very sweet. We appreciate it.
2: Well, testament to your band.
1: Yeah, you're a pal. So what did we just hear?
2: That was pop music.
1: Yep.
2: Doobie doobie doo up, everybody. Bop.
1: Wait,
2: pop
1: is the,
2: music.
1: The artist is M?
2: M and Robin Scott.
1: Okay. And so the song is called Pop Music.
2: Yeah.
1: Got
2: with
1: it.
2: A Z. Music.
1: Musique.
2: Music.
1: Yep. And then it was...
2: And then we had Delays, Valentine. One of my favorite songs. I probably played that song on my show 100 times, but I love it.
1: It's a cool song.
2: Every now and again.
1: Yes.
2: It's lovely. And I forgot to play Beth Ditto. I'll have to come back to that because
1: we still got a little time here.
2: Yeah.
1: On the morning beat.
2: We sure do.
1: And
2: if you've just tuned in, I'm Anella here with Lana.
1: Hi.
2: Lana comes and joins me every now and again. And you've your own show, of course, on a Tuesday.
1: But, you know, we have fun together, so.
2: Yeah.
1: So every so often now.
2: Uh-huh.
1: I get to hang out with you. Mm-hmm. So thanks for having me on.
2: Every so often you get to get up at the ungodly hour of, I don't know what time you get up. My alarm goes off at 5:15. It's awful.
1: Yeah, that's when my alarm goes off too. Today I did not get up at that time.
2: Yeah.
1: I hit the snooze.
2: Yeah. I hit the snooze a couple of times this morning.
1: I needed those extra Z's because it was a little bit of a bad sleep. For me.
2: Crazy
1: last night. It was crazy.
2: Was there a full moon?
1: I don't know. Was there?
2: Does your cat get you up at night?
1: No. He sleeps in the basement.
2: Yeah,
1: he's a little far away for that.
2: We had a little time where our cat was not in the basement. And he's just awful.
1: Poor guy.
2: And then we let him roam about and just close the bedroom door when he's like scratches at the
1: door. If we do that, he'll scratch at the door and meow forever.
2: Yeah.
1: So, but we put him in he has like a little crate in the basement. Mm-hmm. And we have this routine. I put him in his little house, say goodnight, give him a kiss, and then he's quiet.
2: He's happy.
1: Like, I kind of think he likes that.
2: Our cat
1: needs it.
2: When our cat sees us getting ready for bed, he disappears.
1: Oh, yeah.
2: He knows he's going to the basement. And his little bed is, in fact, our running machine.
1: That's amazing.
2: Most people hang, like, clothes on their running machine in the basement. our cat's bed is on the running machine.
1: When Django was younger, when he was like maybe a year old, we had this drying rack for mm-hmm. clothes, like a, you know, laundry rack, mm-hmm. and the bottom part of it was just this like mesh. Mesh thing that spanned two metal posts. Mm-hmm. And he used to sleep in it because it was like for drying, I don't know, like underwear and socks and stuff. Uh-huh. But he like treated it like a hammock.
2: Oh my gosh.
1: And he would get into it. Gosh. It was so funny. And now it's like all saggy because he just like slept in there forever.
2: Oh my gosh. They love freshly cleaned sheets, our cats. Yeah. And they love, well, when the other one was alive, they would, when we were changing the sheets, they would just like go nuts.
1: Oh yeah,
2: go nuts. That's they fun. Loved it.
1: That's cute.
2: They loved hiding in, you know, underneath. They would jump. They'd see it. I don't know what it was. They smelt it. I don't know what it was, but they knew when the sheets yeah. were being changed, and yeah. they would like run up and
1: yeah, they know
2: on the bed. And
1: I feel that way too about clean sheets. I just want to like
2: you want to land them, especially when they're all hot straight out of the dryer.
1: Yeah, oh, yeah. That's the best.
2: Do you want to play another game?
1: Yes, please. Wait, should I put on some music?
2: Yeah,
1: under
2: yeah,
1: our game?
2: Yeah. I actually created like. On what? The computer, like a music bed file.
1: Oh, there's
2: like
1: what if I want to play something else?
2: You can play something else. Play something else.
1: What if I want to play a little bit of Céline Dion?
2: Céline Dion.
1: Just to go back to our Saint Jean Baptiste theme today. Uh-huh. Really quiet, so you don't have to really.
2: As we say, Saint Baptist.
1: Yeah, Saint John the Baptist.
2: All right, this one is called A Band or IKEA Furniture.
1: Oh my gosh, great. Okay.
2: All right, this is, do you go to IKEA a lot?
1: I used to.
2: So you might know this.
1: My bandmate in Caveboy worked at IKEA for like 10 years. So I used to get good deals.
2: Did you get discount on the...
1: Quang.
2: On the Opeth?
1: Opeth is a band. They're a metal band. Thank you very much.
2: What? What? Yes. How do you know this?
1: Just keep going.
2: Okay. So Opeth is not IKEA furniture, it's no. a metal band.
1: Yeah.
2: Did you see this? Because it actually says
1: no,
2: metal band
1: I
2: on my...
1: I promise screen. You that I have them on a playlist.
2: Really?
1: Yeah.
2: You're a metal fan?
1: Mm-hmm. Wow. I was for a while, but yeah. Yeah. Uh-huh. Legacy.
2: Oh, then these are all metal bands, so you might know all of them.
1: Perfect, let's go.
2: Okay. Hemnes.
1: Hemnes is a IKEA piece of furniture. It's... I have it. I used to have it as a bed frame.
2: Okay. Very good.
1: Yep.
2: Muna.
1: Muna's a band. They're cool. Pop girl band gay. And I was so mad right
2: oh
1: now.
2: Oh my god, I'm so raging. Raging. Nordli.
1: Nordli? Uh-huh. That sounds like IKEA. I don't know what it is, but it sounds like IKEA.
2: It's IKEA.
1: Yeah.
2: Kallax.
1: Kallax is definitely
2: yeah,
1: IKEA.
2: Yeah, it's an easy one.
1: Yeah. I have a shelf Kallax.
2: Do you? Yeah, I think I've got Kallax in my house somewhere.
1: Those are those like modular, like they fit records. Cube shelves.
2: Yeah. Alcest.
1: Alcest?
2: Mm-hmm.
1: How do you spell that?
2: I'm not telling you.
1: I think it's IKEA. Is that a band?
2: It's a band, metal band.
1: Sorry. I don't
2: Maybe
1: know
2: it's
1: that
2: Alcest.
1: One.
2: That's why I didn't tell you because I wanted to get one right.
1: That's manipulative. I don't know that one. Sorry.
2: All right. I'll be back with my questions with Me and Lake or indie band a little later.
1: I can't wait. I can't wait for that. I can't wait. Wonderful.
2: Should we do a ticket giveaway?
1: Let's do a ticket giveaway.
2: You've got to play my song here. So, The Bug Club, I'm interviewing them a little later. I'm a massive fan of The Bug Club. And they're playing at Space on Monday night. They're from Wales.
1: Wales.
2: They're Welsh.
1: Cool.
2: They're another country that are boycotting the World Cup. Let me find them here. Hang on. Will I play Quality Pints or Marriage? Did you have a song called Quality Pints?
1: Quality Pints is kind of on theme
2: should we play
1: for
2: Quality
1: the beer
2: Pints?
1: Or indie band.
2: All right, let's play Quality Pints.
1: Yeah.
2: Turn it up a little. Oh, is it just my headphones? Or no?
1: Maybe. Yeah. I'm trying to let you talk over it.
2: Okay. So win a pair of tickets for Bug Club at Space on June 29th. The Welsh rock duo Bug Club returned to Portland on the heels of their fifth album, Every Single Muscle. And that's out via Sub Pop Records. So let me read more. Da-da-da-da, blah, blah, blah, blah. Nothing more here. Their new album, Every Single Muscle. But they've got five albums. I'm a big fan of them. All of them. All their songs are kind of quirky like this and punky, garage punky. win a pair of tickets, 780-4909. That's 207-780-4909.
1: Operators are standing by.
2: With a French accent.
1: Yep.
2: Going to talk to you in French, so you can speak
1: right
2: French.
1: There,
2: you
1: so
2: get,
1: standing by.
2: If you speak in French, you get a pair of tickets. If you don't speak in French, you just get a pair of tickets.
1: Wow. Okay, yeah. Well, the phone is ringing.
2: Is it?
1: Let's get on it.
2: All right,
1: yeah,
2: let's get on it.
1: I'm going to play a song while we deal with that phone ringing, and here we go.
2: All right.

0: for a moment and I felt...
1: Yeah. Hey, you're listening to WMPG Gorham Portland. This is The Morning Beat. It's 8:02.
2: Wow.
1: On this beautiful Wednesday,
2: mm-hmm.
1: 24th of June, Jour de Saint-Jean, Saint-Jean-Baptiste.
2: Très bien.
1: My name is DJ Landchop. I am hanging out here with Anella.
2: Good morning.
1: This is your show.
2: Yeah.
1: But you put me in the hot seat, so here I am.
2: There you are.
1: Being hot in the seat.
2: Being hot in the seat. You got the fan on you.
1: Yeah, just cooling off. What do you got for us?
2: 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More information can be found at littlechairprinting.com. And Little Chair Printing are actually coming to an event we're putting on tomorrow night. We're having a screening of the Emmy award-winning film An Extraordinary Place tomorrow at Portland Media Centre. It's in collaboration with Blunt Youth Radio. They have a short film about Blunt Youth Radio. So check that out. It's on our website. Come down. I think it's like an early start. There's going to be pizza, Little Chair Printing printing some Blunt Youth t-shirts, and some PMC t-shirts.
1: That sounds really cool.
2: Portland Media Center. Yeah, they already start. I think it's like 5 to 8 o'clock.
1: Awesome.
2: Yeah.
1: Love it.
2: So, yeah, come down, say hi. If you haven't seen the film, come out, see it in a big screen with us. Be a little Q&A after with Tom Bell and myself and some of the people involved in the Blunt Youth film as well. So it's going to be exciting. Other events, of course, tonight, the driveway locomotives. Come down, see a free concert. There's going to be Jim Rand on the grill. Who does not want to see that? Grilling Jim, some burgers.
1: The, like, fifth or sixth member of the band is Jim Rand on the grill.
2: Jim Rand's on the grill. We're going to have some flying burgers.
1: Flying burgers?
2: He's going to have some flying burgers. Wow. and jumping hot dogs. And cool. It's going to be fun out here in the driveway. Yeah, just bring a chair, pull up. We'll have some chairs here, but if you want to bring a chair, join us. That'll be good crack.
1: Good crack.
2: Good crack. Do you want to play another game real quick?
1: Yeah, let's play another game.
2: This is only 4 questions.
1: Okay.
2: And this is Maine Lake, our indie band.
1: Okay, wait, I'm
2: this
1: just gonna,
2: one's called.
1: Let me just throw this little song on in the background, and then I'll be ready.
2: Okay,
1: I'm ready.
2: Pine Grove.
1: Pine Grove is a band.
2: All right. Cobos. Cobos y Conti.
1: That is a lake. That's a stream, isn't it? Cobos y Conti.
2: Do you know it?
1: Yeah.
2: Where is it?
1: I don't know, but it's in Maine.
2: Okay. Musluk Megantic.
1: That's a lake for sure. Yeah.
2: These are my ones for the bug club.
1: Can you imagine? That was a band. What's your band called? Musluk Megantic. What?
2: I've been up there. That's really nice up there. Moon Cove. Mm-hmm.
1: That's a band.
2: It's fun. You're too good at this.
1: My wife's a lake ecologist. You know that?
2: Oh, that's why you know all this, right? Because you either read her stuff or you visit with her.
1: True.
2: A lake ecologist.
1: Yeah.
2: I like it. That's a new job title.
1: It's, yeah. Or you can call it a limnologist.
2: A limnologist.
1: That's the technical term. L-I-M. Limnologist.
2: Limnologist.
1: Yeah.
2: For what?
1: Studying lakes.
2: Really?
1: Yeah.
2: Is it?
1: Yeah. That's the ology.
2: So right here on WMPG on the Morning Beat, you learn all sorts of facts. All right. I'm going to give you one more then.
1: Okay, I'm ready.
2: This is called Would You Rather.
1: Oh, awesome. Okay.
2: Would you rather... Do you like bacon?
1: Yes.
2: Would you rather never eat a bacon or egg sandwich again, or never drink coffee? Coffee or bacon and eggs?
1: I would rather never eat bacon and egg. Coffee wins every time.
2: Really?
1: Yes.
2: Well, that makes sense. You have a coffee shop, so.
1: We also serve egg sandwiches. I do like an egg sandwich, but if I had to give one of them up, it would be the sandwich.
2: I'm a bacon and egg person. I can ditch the coffee for that and just drink tea.
1: No.
2: For sure. Yeah. Would you rather live in 1975 or 2075?
1: Ooh. I think 1975.
2: You don't want to yeah, don't see yourself in the future here?
1: I don't know about 2075, but not feeling super hopeful. I don't know if I'll be alive, actually, then. We'll see. Will you?
2: I definitely will not be.
1: No?
2: No.
1: You don't think so?
2: No, I'd be 100.
1: Live to like 100?
2: Yeah.
1: You could live to 100.
2: I'd be 105.
1: Wow. You could. I could see it.
2: Please, God, do not let me live to 105.
1: I would. Okay, you heard it here, folks. It's
2: all right. What?
1: Yeah. Go ahead.
2: Sweet or salty?
1: Oh,
2: well, you have got a sweet tooth or a salty tooth?
1: I have a sweet tooth for sure.
2: Mm-hmm.
1: But I like both. I like them together.
2: You're not allowed.
1: It's okay. It's one or the other. Okay, so sweet. Sorry. What about you?
2: I'm definitely got a sweet tooth.
1: Yeah.
2: Yeah. Although sometimes I love a little at nighttime. I'm like, oh, I wish I had some crisps.
1: Yeah, I do get those cravings too. But more often, I'm like, I want a piece of cake.
2: Yeah, I'm like, I want a piece of chocolate, and I need milk chocolate.
1: I
2: like dark chocolate, but you know, milk chocolate.
1: Yeah.
2: Does it more? Yeah. I got one last night. I went to Monte's and bought this milk chocolate with sea salt and caramel.
1: Ooh, yum.
2: They had one last night with cheddar and apple in it. Have you ever had chocolate with cheddar and apple?
1: No. That sounds good and weird.
2: I'm going to get it next time. I didn't want to get it last night because I was like, I just want milk chocolate.
1: Who makes that?
2: It's, I don't know, some brand. Great. I don't know.
1: Awesome.
2: I don't know.
1: Cool. That sounds crazy and I want to try it.
2: This is one for you, Canadian.
1: Okay.
2: Canadian one, since it's St. Baptiste Day.
1: Yeah.
2: Maple syrup on everything or hot sauce on everything?
1: Oh, 100%. I want maple syrup on everything.
2: Really?
1: Yes. 100%.

0: God. Thank
1: but
0: God.
1: Rush is like, that's sort of the beginning.
0: Oh, yeah. Rush, right? Concert's coming up, is it?
1: It's after. Wait. So it's after we go see Broken Social Scene and Metric and Stars in Boston and at the end of July, which is great because I really want to play this Broken Social Scene song next.
0: Mm-hmm.
1: Yeah. So this one is 7/4.
0: So when is Rush?
1: What?
0: When is Rush? When,
1: in September.
0: I feel like since you arrived here and started playing Rush.
1: Everyone's into
0: I feel that there's now this Rush Club at WMPG. And every time I hear somebody playing it, they either mention your name or they talk about there's this, I think there's like a kind of like, and do you all meet up?
1: No, I would love that though.
0: Is there like a Rush club? You all meet at some sort of bar and play Rush or
1: something? No, but honestly,
0: put headphones on and I don't know.
1: Yeah, we should. I can think of three or four people who would come to those meetings and let's go. If you want to be in the Rush club, you just send me an email. Okay. You DM me. We'll figure it out.
0: Oh, gosh.
1: Before that happens, you and I and a bunch of other people are going to go see Metric and Broken Social Scene and Stars in Boston. So here's one from Broken Social Scene. This, we went to see the documentary together about Broken Social Scene.
0: That was really good.
1: It just, every time I listen to them, even their newer stuff, it just throws me back to this time, like the late 2000s or the late, what year was that? Like 2007, 2008, 2009 in Toronto, Canada.
0: Mm-hmm.
1: So here's 7/4 by Broken Social Scene to bring us to that time and place.

0: I'm so excited for this show. Metric and Broken Social Scene.
1: In Boston.
0: That we're going to go to.
1: Yeah, end of July.
0: And
1: I think they're already on tour, you say, right?
0: I believe so.
1: I'm going to check out how it's looking, what's going on.
0: I really, really hope. They both have new records out, and I have not listened to them, but I really hope that they play older stuff.
1: They'll have to, right?
0: They have to. I know they have to. Because this is kind of like it's a big deal that they're getting... It's Metric, Broken Social Scene, and Stars all touring together, which they did. They used to tour together like 20 years ago.
1: Do they all is there some overlap? Do they play together? Is there a drummer that will come in and play or a guitarist? Are they just all good friends?
0: I think they're all good friends. They all kind of emerged from the same scene of music, like the Montreal, Toronto sort of like 2000s scene. But Emily Haynes from Metric, she used to be in Broken Social Scene. She sings on a few of their songs, and she was part of that band as Metric was kind of forming and as they were getting big. And I think once Metric started getting some traction, then she sort of, you know, she like went off in that direction. But Broken Social Scene, like Feist was part of that band. The people from Stars, Amy Milan and I forget his name, were also in. So it's kind of like Broken Social Scene is this hotbed of like music. They're going to have like 10 people on. It's like a huge, they're huge band.
1: Yeah. Do you think Feist will?
0: Oh yeah, Feist was also part of that. I don't know. I mean, that'd be cool.
1: Yeah, I'm just looking up the name of the documentary that we went to see last year, I think it was. It's Spaceman. Was it 2 years
0: that was
1: ago?
0: No, that was last year.
1: Okay, It's All Gone a Brick.
0: Yeah, that
1: came
0: was
1: out
0: really
1: in 2024,
0: fun.
1: And we went to see it at Space. It was really good. Honestly, I didn't really know too much about it, so I was like curious.
0: Yeah.
1: And really good.
0: Yeah, grew up on that stuff. Like my high school and college music taste was Metric.
1: You were spoon fed it from an early age.
0: Broken Social Scene. It was very around, and you know, like these bands would play often in the Montreal area, and so it was like you can go catch them a lot.
1: Yeah, and this guy Stephen Chung had all this kind of cool.
0: Oh yeah, yeah. He was like their band videographer. Uh-huh. Yeah, it was cool.
1: And then you were seeing all these places that you had played or you'd gone to
0: in Toronto.
1: Yeah, that's cool.
0: Yeah, Toronto, I mean, like everywhere is changing a lot, and you know, all these venues are either closing or have closed or you know, are in jeopardy of closing. So cool to see some archival stuff in that documentary. Mm-hmm. And so then we also heard from the Big Moot. Did we? Barcelona? Did you play that one?
1: Yeah. Okay. I played a little bit. I played a little bit of it, and then you quickly turned it off.
0: No,
1: how rude.
0: I didn't quickly turn it off.
1: How rude.
0: Come on. Self-Esteem, I do this all the time.
1: Yeah, I play that a lot. I love that song. So I've played two songs today on my playlist that I feel like I play a lot here, but maybe you don't notice. I don't know, but I love that song.
0: Beth Ditto with Fire. That was cool. Is that a cover? I felt like it was a cover.
1: I don't know. She is now a DJ at one of my favorite radio stations in the UK. So she's settled over the UK for a little while.
0: Neat.
1: I really love listening to her. A lot. She's funny, you know, and she's got a great music taste. So yeah.
0: Cool.
1: She's one of my favorite DJs that I listen to.
0: That's neat. I didn't know she was doing that. Now that's awesome. And then the top of that set, we had Mini Mansions, Death is a Girl. I really like that band. They're like a conglomerate band.
1: Conglomerate?
0: Like other...
1: Like Broken Social Scene? Like
0: maybe that's not the right word, but they were like, they're members from other bands that are known that came together and did this project called Mini Mansions.
1: Mm-hmm. I always learn new music from you.
0: I always learn new music from you. And that's why we're such a great duo.
1: Yeah, it's a duo.
0: A duo.
1: The duo you never knew you wanted to hear. The duo.
0: Well, thanks for having me on today, Anella.
1: Yes, thank you for coming in so early in the morning. I always know it's like a hard call for some people.
0: Sell.
1: But you're an early morning person because you get up for your coffee morning.
0: Yeah, mostly.
1: Coffee shop stuff.
0: But, you know, always fun to do the thing with you. And hopefully we do it again soon.
1: Alrighty. We'll see you soon.
0: I'm going to try to squeeze two more songs in right now. We're going to do Badly Drawn Boy and White Town to end it off on a 90s note.
1: Okay, cool.
0: Okay, here we go.
1: Love it.
0: Have a great day.
1: All right. See you later. Ciao.
0: Ciao.

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0: On view at the University of Southern Maine's Crew Center for the Arts, April 16th through July 31st, Even As We Grieve is an art exhibition by Peter Bruin celebrating communities of care, including Youth-Led Justice, a restorative justice program that works with young people who are in trouble with the law, school, or community to be diverted and supported. Nicole works at Youth-Led Justice, and this is her story.
1: I did struggle significantly in school because I didn't have people that really listened to me. Like, I was raised in a very Catholic household. And I remember praying just for a little bit more love. When I look at the youth that I work with, it's like, if all of these youth had 10% more support, 10% more love, what would that look like for them? And how could that change their life? So Youth-Led Justice is a diversion organization that works with youth who have, it can be any type of trouble, but it also can be just at-risk youth that need extra support. For the young people that have the young people problems right now, there's so many spaces that they're just not welcome in, or they've been excluded from. They don't often have somebody to say, hey, that was real cool. That wasn't just one of their friends. You know, in my life, with the mistakes that I've made, you know, I did drugs. I sold drugs. I never thought that I'd be given a second chance to use the heart that I have in a meaningful way.
0: That was Nicole's story. You can celebrate Youth-Led Justice and the young people they serve at a special event at the Crew Center for the Arts on July 23rd from 5:30 to 7:30 p.m., co-presented by Studio B, the nonprofit led by artist Peter Bruin. Learn more at studiobme.org.

pretty girl. That's not what I do. 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
1: 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All right, this is WMPG Gorham, Portland, and you have been listening to an assortment of music. We started off with Sophie Ellis Bextor with Freedom of the Night, Blondshell with Docket, which also had Bully on it, Laura Jane Grace with Three of Hearts. My daughter and I saw her as with Against Me when she played here for one of the last shows here. I know I play them sort of frequently right before the pandemic happened. Peaches with Do Ya. That goes out for Anella. Yes, saw Anella on Friday. I don't know, Freaky Fridays, which I'm going to play a promo. It was really fun. And she played Peaches' song. And, well, I thought I'd do my best to play one that was air-friendly. Four Non-Blondes with Calling All the People. A Deep Valley with Jenny Lee doing Look Away. Annie DeFranco with Not a Pretty Girl. That was a live version of it. Beach Money with Prom Queen, another live version. And Steph Chura with You, which another show that went to over at Space. And that's how I got the little promo or station ID. I got that and another station ID with Habibi. Anyway, we will slide along with some more music. I think after this, we will move along.
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0: Ladies and gentlefolk, Freaky Fridays is 1 year old. Can you believe it? We are ready to celebrate the 1 year anniversary of this amazing live broadcast DJ event. 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
1: All right, so we started this off with Kirsten Ford with White Man's Dream as a remix version of that. Then Julian Baker with Red Door. Torres with Strange Hellos. Random Ideas with Miranda's Not Always Right. Bailbait with Girl Push-Ups, which was recorded right here. I remember them coming in. That was a Locomotives back when we were doing it on a Friday nights. Bratmobile with Eating Toothpaste. Circle Takes the Square with Houdini Logic. And we're back up to where we are now. And I've got about another half hour stuff here. Yes, I don't know if you were out here in Portland over the weekend, but we did have the Pride Parade here, and it was chaos, utter chaos. But I saw a lot of people, and I didn't get to see some people. I know there were some, because there was just so many people, some friends of mine that had boots and stuff that I never really managed to find. It was just hard to negotiate through a lot of that, but I did see a lot of people that I knew walking through it was just, yeah, there was just a lot of people, and it was great fun. And then we walked home, and it was, yeah, that was that. But we'll continue on here with some music.

0: All right, we started that off with Courtney Barnett and Kurt Vile, and where did we go with that? That was Over Everything, Juniper Ginger, who was a local artist with Old Flame, New Skin, Brandi Carlile with Hard Way Home, Kaya King, Old Crow and the Cold Miner's Daughter. I remember recording her downtown. Someone who, well, I can't say who it is. FCC doesn't allow me to, with Come to My Window. Lydia Lovelace with Desire. And we're going to close this off with...
1: Who are we?
0: Oh, St. Vincent and Idols with Pay Your Way in Pain. It's been fun. See you in a couple weeks.

0: Portland 90.9 from the campus of USM. Today's show should prove exciting. I have six guests, that'll be exciting, who are organizers of the 7th Annual Maine Renaissance Fair, which runs for 3 weekends in July and August in Acton. Good morning, Murphers. Is that okay?
1: Good morning.
0: And welcome to Passionate People. I was hoping you'd all be in Ren Fair regalia, but that's okay. Would you take turns and introduce yourselves?
2: Absolutely. My name is Melanie Heward. I'm the owner-organizer of the Maine Renaissance Fair.
3: Good morning. My name's Chloe White, and I play the widow Anne Locke at the Maine Renaissance Fair.
4: My name's Dramessa Chatney, and I am the roving performer Trotty Luckup, the matchmaker, as well as vocal cast director.
5: My name is Jonathan Wilcox. I play Sir William Wooler, Lord Mayor of the town of Yorkshire.
6: My name is Dave Lister, and I play Lord Lucius Lynch, the Under-Sheriff of Yorkshire.
7: And my name is Theron Virginia, and I play Mimsy Poppington, the town basket weaver, and I'm also the assistant director of the Villager Cast.
0: Melanie.
2: Yes.
0: What is the Maine Renaissance Fair?
2: Well, for anyone who's never been to a Renaissance Fair, it's an interacting, theatrical celebration of all things Renaissance-y. We have stages of performers. We have delicious food like turkey legs and mead. We have jousting, knights in armor, battling, and Her Majesty the Queen, along with a whole village of characters that you can interact with. Plus, over 125 different merchants selling all kinds of handmade wares.
0: That's a lot.
2: It's quite an immersive experience.
0: Yeah, sounds it. Why don't you give us the dates and the location?
2: Yeah, sure. So we hold it at the Acton Fairgrounds, which is a fairgrounds off of Route 109 in Acton, Maine. And we are doing 3 weekends this year, July 18th and 19th, July 25th and 26th, and August 1st and 2nd.
0: Dramessa?
4: Yeah.
0: Oh, you're Dramessa. Okay, I'm sorry.
7: That's me.
0: What do the vendors sell? Do you have any examples of things?
4: Literally so many things. So if you don't have garb, which is the clothing that we wear, you can get just about any item from corsets, clothing, to jewelry, fairy wings. There's also, if you do love your outfit, we've got usually photographers there. We've got, you know, anything that you could think of that's Renaissance themed, or just fun themed, anything right. That fits into the definition of whimsy, pretty much is what you could find. There's a lot of different things, different variety.
0: Chloe, what is Renaissance style food? Is that what you, do you have Renaissance food?
3: Oh yeah, we have a ton of great food. One of my favorite things to get is a lavender lemonade in the morning. We also have amazing turkey legs. We also have pickle lemonade. I'm a big lemonade fan. Yeah, pickle lemonade. There's pickle everything.
0: Huh.
3: We have pickles everywhere.
0: Is that a Renaissance feature?
3: Yeah, it's good. It's good electrolytes. You know, it gets warm, and you know, you're sweating, and you want something to give you a little salt, give you a little
0: and
3: energy.
0: Pickles do this, right?
3: Pickles do that.
0: Jonathan, what type of events do you have scheduled?
5: We have our local cast members. We do performances throughout the day. An opening gate scene where the queen arrives and usually greets all of the guests and welcomes them into the festival. Then we do an opening scene where the general idea of the intrigue of the day, because, you know, something is always going on in our fair little town, and, you know, not for spoilers, but, you know, this year seems to be fairly interesting. Sir William is hoping that everything is going to go completely okay because he needs to impress the queen, and he is demanding that, you know, his man Lynch keeps everybody in up to speed with what's going on. The queen, do you have a
1: queen?
5: Oh, yes, yes.
1: Is there a character, the queen?
5: Yes. She is played by our director. She is an amazing woman. And I guess Mel might be able to speak more to Kate.
2: Yes. Kate Hopkins is one of our directors, and she plays Queen Elizabeth I. And she's been doing it for a long time. She's very accomplished. And as in her words, she wears this elaborate gown, which she is creating a new one that she refers to as her couch.
5: Mm-hmm.
2: Ah. Because there is so much fabric right. within this Elizabethan style royal gown. She strives for a certain amount of historical accuracy.
5: Right.
2: And that's one nice part of the fair is, yes, there's a lot of whimsy. There's a lot of, you know, fun things that wouldn't have necessarily been historically accurate. But right. we also have some things in the show that are, you know, ways to learn about time back right. then, such as the Brotherhood of the Arrow and Sword. They are a historical reenactment group.
5: Huh.
2: And you can go see their exhibits. And then the second and third weekend this year, we have a Viking reenactment group as well.
5: Ooh.
2: So, yeah, and plus the Night Wings is very educational. So it's a little of both, you know.
1: Vikings don't come in and kill everybody?
2: No, not these Vikings. They get a little, they do battle. Don't take me wrong.
5: Right.
2: It's going to be some Viking battling going on, but we try to keep it at a minimum.
1: David, Lucas Lynch.
6: Yes.
1: Do you actually lynch people? Is that part of you? I mean, you're a sheriff. Is
6: if
1: that part of
6: you? Only. Dream come true. No, so I am sort of the bad influence of our hapless mayor. I am the unbeknownst to him. He's,
5: hey.
6: So I don't actually lynch people, but I do ensure that people are following at least my version of the law.
5: Right.
6: You know, as long as it makes me happy.
1: Does that overflow into the fair itself? Do you supervise security at all?
6: Oh, not at all. No. It's well. In some ways, I try to make it fun. Like I'll come across children who I highly disapprove of, but it's fair day, so I have to tolerate them. I'll make them swear to behave and follow their parents' instructions and things like that.
5: Right.
6: Unless their parents are acting up, and then they're to report to me immediately.
1: You could lynch a few. I might take care of it. Chloe.
8: Nope.
1: Oh, I'm sorry.
8: Theron.
1: Theron, okay.
8: Yeah.
1: You already had your turn. Do your characters have relationships, alliances, and rivalries?
8: Yes.
1: Secrets? With one another?
8: Yeah, so what's really cool is that a lot of our cast has actually been working together for multiple years. So some of us, like Dramessa and I, are going on our 7th year at Main Ren Fair. I believe Chloe is going into year 5. David's year 4. Jonathan's year 5, so we've definitely been doing it for a couple years now. We're always pulling in new people, but now that we've started to have actors that have been working with us for so long, that our interpersonal relationships have grown so strong. We're such a
5: right.
8: such an awesome like family of cast that our characters just naturally are going to start creating behind the scenes like interactions with each other, and then
5: right.
8: some of them do fall into the plot. So like this year, for example, the widow and the mayor are currently going to be fighting over who gets to be the mayor of the town, because the widow would like to take over the mayorship.
5: She's got some very strange ideas. I don't know where she gets them.
1: Which one of you is the widow?
3: I'm the widow.
1: Okay.
3: I want a legalized divorce. I want women to wear pants. She's a bit of a feminist.
2: We love her.
5: Scandalous.
8: Yes,
5: we love Scandalous.
8: Her.
4: Not Trotty, though. The matchmaker wants marriages and only marriages.
1: continue.
5: Chloe.
8: Sure. Yeah. So, so some of the interactions are plot based, like that one, but some of them are also just as our characters play with each other throughout the day.
1: Right.
8: We kind of challenge ourselves to try to figure out how to interact with everyone, because you never know if you're going to be on the street with another performer, and it can create an awesome opportunity to entertain the crowd around you. Because at the end of the day, that's our goal. Is
1: when you say street, you mean Portland?
8: Our Ren Faire, our Yorkshire streets.
1: Okay.
8: So we consider ourselves like the street performers.
1: Right.
8: So we are always just out

0: should have said this at the beginning, but if you just want to jump right in and...
1: Yeah.
0: I mean, if you're jump-in type people... It's just...
2: So, yeah, that's the one thing about Renaissance Fair theater that is completely different than going to, say, watch a show.
0: Right.
2: Because when you walk through the gates of the Renaissance Fair, whether you know it or not, you're part of the show.
0: Right.
2: You have entered this village where our villagers are going about doing their thing, whatever their day consists of, and they will come right up to you and perhaps start speaking about this manner of clothing thou be wearing, thy shins be open to the sun, her majesty shall be scandalized.
0: They don't wear shorts and...
2: Exactly. Now, does that mean that people can't come to the fair just in regular clothes? No. Absolutely. Right. You come how you want to dress, comfortably, you know, what have you. Although I will say, I think we're at about 70% of the people who come to fair are wearing some kind of costume.
0: Really?
3: Yeah.
2: Garb, something.
0: That was my next question.
2: Oh, yes. We've seen, I saw a group of kids once, look, college age, I'd say, young people. They were dressed as Greek gods and goddesses.
0: Huh.
2: And they had done such an amazing job on their outfits. It was just, you never know who's going to be walking through the door. Now, there may be a lady, a knight, or it might be someone dressed in Star Trek. We always get one or two. I think we had a stormtrooper last year.
3: Yeah. Mm-hmm. We occasionally get someone in a barrel.
2: Oh, my gosh. The guy with the barrel.
4: Cool.
2: He even got dunked in the dunk tank. It was
0: a real barrel? Or
2: just a wooden barrel.
0: That's
2: on a strap.
0: Is that all he had on?
2: Well, I didn't look in the barrel. So I cannot attest to what was in the barrel. But, yes. And when you go to the shows, a lot of the independent acts... Like I said, we have 9 stages of performances. There's more than you can do in a day.
0: Right.
2: And if you go, like, to the Washing Well Wench show, you may be dragged into the Washing Well Wench show.
0: Huh.
2: It's very interactive. All of the performers, Shakespeare approves, might drag you up on stage to be part of the show. Or Les S. Moore, who is our pickpocket. So,
0: do most people want to be dragged into the show?
5: Yeah, I think part of the reason that the Renaissance Fair is so popular and attractive to people is we as adults don't really get an opportunity to play.
0: You're right.
5: And I think we need that more in our lives. And this gives people the opportunity to come in, interact with us, be silly, be whimsical, and just have fun and play. It's really just a big adult sandbox.
0: Love it, love it.
6: And if you're not careful, you may find yourself on the cast.
4: Very true.
5: It's true. We've recruited quite a number of people.
0: Really?
6: Ask me how I know.
4: Luckily, as a cast, we get so many opportunities for training as well. So we go through quite a bit of free information where we practice improvisational games with each other. We learn how to be quick and witty and play. But we also learn how to use our character and the development that we've done for this character to create ways to bring in our community and the patrons that come to the fair.
0: Right.
4: So different ways to, you know, allow them to use their imagination and to do just a little bit of what we're doing. And the other cool part is we get a lot of training on how to recognize whether or not somebody wants to play. So there is an opportunity where somebody will not make eye contact, or you'll notice their body language is a little closed off. So we're also really good, us as performers, as well as all of the performers and vendors that we get, at recognizing, oh, this person wants to play with me. I can keep going with them. Or, oh, they seem a little uncomfortable. I'm going to give them their space or move on to somebody else, which is a really nice thing, too, because not everybody wants to play.
0: Right.
2: Yeah, I mean, the main Renaissance Fair, if nothing else, is just an all-inclusive place where everybody can come and have a good time and interact or not interact as much as you want. You could sit under a shade tent and people watch all day, and that would be fine, too.
0: The man in the barrel. Is that a medieval concept? Costume?
2: No idea. Don't know who he was. He just came that one day, and he was fabulous.
0: Maybe he lives in a barrel.
2: You never know.
0: You never know.
6: Could be your next costume idea.
0: That's right.

0: I imagine this fair is pretty colorful. Mm-hmm. Could you talk about some of the colors, the fabrics, and
1: As I was just in a couple of different stores the other day for my Lord Mayor's sash, I can only imagine, because I am not maybe your typical aisle person for, you know, amongst the aisles of fabrics.
0: Right.
1: I don't necessarily look the part, you know, and I will get strange looks as I'm picking up like a, you know, a gold satin going, okay, does this drape on me nicely? Why, yes. Yes, it does. Okay, this will be my next outfit.
0: Right.
1: Cool. So, yes, when you sit there and you look at some of the work that, you know, I myself am not, I couldn't tell you what end of a sewing machine did what.
0: Right.
1: But, you know, when I look and see some of the costuming that even people outside of our cast, you know, just the patrons will come in with, you know, some of the work and detail that they put into these things is amazing.
0: Huh.
1: And, you know, there's enough things that, you know, if you can't make it yourself, then go to our shops, because our shops carry some of the greatest things I've ever seen. So, you know, by the end of the day, you can find something to wear,
0: huh,
1: you know, for your next trip around.
0: When you say shops, shops in Yorkshire or shops in general?
1: Well, our vendors.
0: Oh, okay.
1: Our vendors, okay. You know, our vendors, we have a lot of costuming vendors.
0: Yeah.
1: That will sell all sorts of leather goods, chainmail.
0: Ooh, chainmail.
2: Armor.
1: Yep.
0: That would be warm, I would think.
2: Yeah. I mean, we have everything this year. We even have a boot company coming that sells boots.
3: Yay.
2: Yes, we do. Tankards, boots.
4: I think you can even rent a costume if you don't want to.
2: I don't think we have any rental this year.
4: No rental this year?
2: No, no rental this year. That's for the future. And speaking of the future, yes, we are at the Acton Fairgrounds right now, but the future plans is to have a permanent hard site. We've purchased some land in Springvale, Maine,
0: really?
2: Which is only about 15, 20 minutes away from where we currently are.
0: Right.
2: And we've been slowly but surely working to build a permanent hard site so that eventually we can have our own medieval buildings and actual little shops and a gatehouse and everything that you would expect when you visit a little Elizabethan era village.
0: Are you thinking of full-time
2: stores? No, my God, no. I need a life.
0: Right. Not just group of vendors, maybe.
2: No, it would not be a full-time thing. We're currently doing three weekends. Three weekends is enough
0: it's
2: for
0: a lot.
2: Now.
0: Yeah.
2: It's a lot. But, you know, who knows down the road if it was four weekends, perhaps, or something of that nature.
0: Then five.
2: At the most. Please stop. You're killing me. It takes a whole year
0: to imagine.
2: Put on this show.
0: I can't imagine it.
2: I mean, technically, I have already started planning for next year.
0: Yeah, I believe it.
2: So there's a lot of logistics. I haven't finished. Well, I'm working on the program right now. That's going to be ordered hopefully tomorrow. And the website still needs some work. And yeah, so it's a big job. A lot of logistics involved.
0: Sounds like it.
2: But it's fun.
1: I was going to say, we started auditioning when?
2: March.
1: In March.
2: Mm-hmm.
1: So, yes. So, we auditioned in March, got our general roles, and we have quite a few new members of our cast this year, which is really, really great.
2: Mm-hmm.
1: But, you know, it's one of those things where, you know, as David can attest, if you come to the fair and you like what you see, you can be on the cast, and you can
2: or
1: be as
2: crew.
1: Silly. Or the crew, yes. Yes, let's not leave the crew out, because the crew is dedicated like I've rarely seen.
0: Yeah. You give them a T-shirt?
2: Absolutely.
0: Oh, yeah.
2: Absolutely. No, people who are on the crew, they get some perks, some swag, and they also get to spend time, you know, off schedule where they can just be in the fair and be part of the fair. Being behind the scenes is a different experience than coming to visit the fair.
0: Right.
2: It's very cool.
0: I got to pay the rent. For those who have just tuned in late, You are listening to Passionate People. I am your host, John McKenney, and my guest today are the troop members of the 7th Annual
2: Maine Renaissance Fair.
0: Huzzah. Are you guys are the directors? Or?
2: Well, we have some directors here. Okay. I'm the organizer. We have cast members. We have a plethora of people.
0: How many members in the cast? And do you have to audition every year?
2: Yes.
0: You do, everybody.
2: Yeah. I think we have about 28.
3: Yep, I believe so, yeah. That's the number. Okay.
0: That's a lot.
2: Yeah. It's a good size cast. It's a good size. It's enough cats to herd.
0: Yeah, cats. I bet. David, Mr. Lynch, you look like a Renaissance man just with your hair. And your I don't know if you are a Renaissance man, but you look like one.
4: I guess it depends on what I'm doing. Right now it's Renaissance time, so I'm trying to get as in character as possible. I rely on these guys to kind of help me out with that. I don't look at myself. They're the ones who are forced to, so
0: right.
4: I take advice from I like
0: I know the
4: feeling. She does a lot with hair.
0: You do the hair?
5: My hairstylist, 13 years. Yeah. In addition to many other
0: right.
5: sort of stylings and arts, because I can't help myself.
4: It helps. I just did a commercial as a motorcycle accident patient, so having the long hair and the scruff sort of like, I'm like, oh, I'll just
0: right.
4: keep that. So.
0: On television?
4: I de-scruff a little bit.
0: On television?
4: Yeah.
0: That must be fun. Laying down in the middle of the road or something?
4: No, well it's more hobbling around with the cast and looking longingly at a motorcycle that I can't ride anymore.
0: Let me see. Where am I? What's it like balancing theatrical performances with making guests feel included? This is another Jonathan question. Thank you, by the way.
1: Oh, well, I was going to say the balancing of it all, you know, as we are in the Renaissance and as, like, Dramessa will also attest to, especially when all of our performances, you know, you have to be at a stage at a certain time, yet, you know, watches are technically a little bit of an anachronism, so we can't necessarily check our watch, so we might say to
2: Or phone,
1: yes.
0: No phones?
2: No phones.
0: For the cast, anyway?
1: Yeah. Apparently they didn't exist. Right. But, you know, when you have to be at a stage by 3 o'clock to make sure that we have warmed up for our next singing, you know, or whatever performance we're going to be put on, you know, you have to be there. And so at some point you might see the Lord Mayor walking purposefully through the, you know, the crowds, not just because that's what he does, but because, oh, God, oh, God, oh, God, he's late to get to the stage. I got to get to where, you know,
0: well, mayors have things
1: to set
0: to do.
1: Up. Yes.
0: Places to go, I guess.
1: So, yes. But I was going to say, amongst that, we have a very great final sing this year. This is, Dramessa is our director of choral.
6: Woohoo!
1: And, you know, as much as, because I love improv and I love acting, she puts us through our paces because I don't normally like to go out and sing and perform. That's my one cutoff where I'm like, okay, this is my not safe zone. But Dramessa has been able to, she makes us work. It's really good.
5: It's also a fun group effort because every year right. we seem to add on another song or another version of a song. But luckily, we, as a fully and complete cast, we have so many different talents and so many different things that everybody brings. We've right. got somebody that does great at conducting this year with our new song. David here, Lord Lucius, was able to help us individually record musical arrangements, choral arrangements huh. of a song that we're going to sing all together right. so we can all be on the same page. So it's a labor of love, but we also do everything to make it easy for everyone in that, you right. know, here's your part. Let's practice together. Let's get it all down pat. Right. So when we're doing the live performance for the final sing, it can be something momentous, a momentous occasion, you know?
7: So our final sing is kind of, at the end of the day, it's a chance for our performers to maybe perform a song, and it's also a chance for some cast members to maybe do something silly and perform a song, and it's all in front of our queen, and it's kind of our way to say farewell to everyone at the end of the night. I tell all my friends that you can come to the Ren Fair, you can spend your day there, but if you really want to get why we love doing this, come to our final sing.
4: Don't miss the pub sing.
7: It's so much fun.
4: Right after the joust, too. So you can go from the joust, you can follow the whole joust crew and the queen right to the pub and just keep on going.
0: You don't use horses for jousting, do you?
4: Sure do.
5: We do.
4: Yeah, real armor, lances, everything.
8: Otherwise.
0: What's that?
8: It would look silly otherwise.
4: Yeah. Well, your joust was silly. Yeah. You had a wooden horse.
8: I did. I had a hobby horse. It was different.
7: Do we know who our horses are this year? Do we have Banjo?
4: I don't know if we have Banjo.
7: No Banjo.
4: We do have Riley.
7: Riley.
4: And Blue?
9: And it'll be Blue.
4: Maybe Cole.
9: Maybe Cole.
4: Cole is a very large horse.
0: Huh.
4: But they're all professional horses. Kate's been doing this for since I was in high school, I think.
2: Yes, probably. Our joust team is Round Table Jousting. They're out of Pennsylvania.
0: Huh, so they actually do it as...
2: Yes, it is what they do.
0: Huh, cool.
2: It is what they do. And, I mean, we're hoping to have everybody just come and join us.
0: Right.
2: Just come, enjoy your time. If you've never been and you're Ren Fair curious, this is the best way to do it. We're right here in the state of Maine, the good old state of Maine, and you can come and enjoy a day.
0: Why don't you give us the dates again?
2: Dates, July 18th and 19th, the 25th and 26th, and August 1st and 2nd. Tickets are on sale. They've been on sale since December. And actually, the weekend passes and the full season passes are only available online. You can buy day passes at the gate. And, the parking, the free parking that's on site at the Acton Fairgrounds opens at 9 o'clock. However,
0: free parking, that's
2: the gates to the fair itself open at 10 o'clock with the arrival of Her Majesty and her knights. And like they were saying earlier, there's a bit of a ceremony, a performance. We open the gates, everyone floods in, and then let the show begin.
0: Do you have trumpets blaring?
2: Occasionally, there was a jester with a kazoo, and that's about what we can afford at this time. Someday, maybe we'll have trumpets.
4: It's shaped like a bugle.
2: Like a bugle.
0: There you go.
2: But yes, we do have Motley the Fool, and fabulous.
0: Huh. Motley the Fool.
2: Motley
0: I love
2: the Fool.
0: Those English horses. I can't think of the name now. The big black ones that carry
2: knights.
0: Those are great.
2: Yes. And this year we've added some new electric carriages to help bring people who are a little bit mobily challenged from the lower parking lot. So
0: we're almost out of time. Is there anything else you'd like to add?
4: If you want to find your way around, we have a great program called the Yorkshire Crier. The website will show you everything. But when you're on site and you're just wondering what to do, you'll have a map and a schedule, and you can actually follow the events throughout the day that way as well.
2: Yeah. And for more info, visit MaineRenFair.com. 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
1: I was going to say, don't be led astray to like any ticket purchasing things. You can fall prey to some ne'er-do-wells who will lead you astray on the tickets. Get
2: only
1: the tickets.
2: Only the official website.
1: Yes, most definitely.
0: That's weird. People are selling.
2: Oh, people have too much time on
0: really?
2: Their hands.
0: Mm-hmm. We got to go. That's today's show. Thank you, Melanie, thank Sir you. William Throttle, William Locke, Captain O'Malley, and Undersheriff Lynch. I knew this was going to be fun. Stay tuned for Unique Perspectives with DJ Greg and his band of merry men.
2: Huzzah!
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0: Yes, sir. This is, you're listening to WMPG Gorham Falling. I'm here with DJ Nightbird.
1: Hello.
0: How you doing?
1: Yeah.
0: And DJ, what's your name?
2: DJ Nathan.
0: DJ Nathan.
2: Yep. And I want to welcome to the newest is Claire.
1: Yes, sir. Good morning.
0: Good morning. How you doing?
1: I'm doing good. How about you?
0: Not too bad. Welcome aboard.
1: Well, thank you very much.
0: You're
1: great
0: welcome.
1: To be here.
0: Oh, yes. We have fun.
3: Who did we just hear, Jason?
0: We just heard Now or Never by John Schneider.
3: On vinyl.
0: Yes. And that guy is from the Dukes of Hazzard.
3: Well, who was he from the Dukes of Hazzard?
0: He played Bo Duke.
3: Ah.
0: Yes.
2: Mm-hmm.
0: Pretty cool.
3: He had a career as a country singer as well?
0: Oh, yeah.
3: Huh. Was that first, or did that come after the career as a actor?
0: It probably came after the Dukes of Hazzard, maybe.
3: Interesting.
1: I love country music. Just, the thing I most love about country is just the rhythm and the beat of the music.
0: Yeah, that's cool.
2: Mm-hmm.
0: So, who's got the song next? Oh, my God. Here we go. And what song we got queued up for today?
2: It is O.E. Days by the Oz Bruce Beast. Ian?
0: Yeah, that's cool. Yeah, why'd you pick this song out?
2: I picked this one that is a great song for the summer.
0: Yeah, it's a good summer song. Yeah. And have you heard this song before, Claire?
1: No, I have not, but I would love to get to know it.
0: Yeah. It's a good song, I can tell you that.
1: Well, mm-hmm. let's play it and see if I like it or not.
0: Yep. I guarantee you, you'll like it.
3: I think you'll even recognize it, I betcha.
0: You probably will. So, yeah, we'll be back for more music, so stay tuned.
2: Enjoy.
1: Yep.

0: Ooh-wee! And we just had Bruce Springsteen's Glory Days.
1: Mm-hmm.
0: And we got another song queued up. Ah, yes, Claire.
2: Yep, so the next song that we're going to be playing is called Party Starts Right Now.
0: Party Starts Right Now. Hey, when's oh, yeah.
1: It starts right now, Jason. That's the party.
0: Cool. All right.
1: Oh, why?
0: What do we have to eat? What do we have to eat at the party?
2: I think, like, you know, just, you know, the party starts right now. Like, you know, like it puts people in the mood, puts people in the groove. Like, you know, kind of gets people going, make people have, you know, a better day. If you're having a bad day, it makes people have a better day.
0: Right. Sounds good to me.
1: Yes.
0: I don't think I ever had it before, but that ought to be good.
2: Loved listening to this song since I was little. So I was like, so it's one of my favorites.
0: Oh, that's cool. Yeah. And how you doing, Barry Nerd?
3: Uh-huh.
0: Me too. Yes, that's good. It's a glorious day, isn't it?
1: Mm-hmm.
0: Yes, sir. So you're listening to 90.9 WMPG Gorham Portland, Unique Perspective Radio Show, and we'll be back for more music, so stay tuned.
2: It's a beautiful day in Maine.
0: Yes, sir. Yes, ma'am.

0: Awesome, man. Awesome
1: yeah.
0: song.
1: Yeah, mm-hmm. That song is a classic.
0: Oh, yeah.
2: Mm-hmm. Mm-hmm.
0: What year did that song come out in?
1: I started watching this show called Dance Moms, and, you know, it's watching a lot of kids learning to dance, and, you know, and they go to dance competitions, and every time I hear, you know, the different music they play, I was like, oh, that's a good song. And I was like, oh, I should listen to that song. Now I like the song that they're playing. So, and that's where I got that song from, was that show Dance Moms.
0: Oh, all right, cool.
2: Mm-hmm.
0: Yeah. And we got another song queued up here. Mm. And Berner, tell us what it is.
3: How is my cousin?
2: Is it Habel?
0: Mm. Habel.
2: I'm pronouncing that right.
3: I think so.
2: And it's your cousin, you said, right? No. You have a lot of musicians in your family.
0: Yeah. Oh, wow. Okay. Sounds good.
3: Mm-hmm.
2: Oh.
0: I got some musicians in my family, too.
3: Mm-hmm.
0: Oh, yeah.
2: Mm-hmm.
0: Pretty cool.
1: Is this your cousin's favorite song?
3: I'm not sure.
0: Yeah.
3: I think so.
0: Yeah. Yes, sir.
2: And the song is called Heavy Days, right?
3: Mm. Mm-hmm.
2: Cool.
0: Heavy Days. Is it just like Happy Days?
2: You'll have to hear it and find out.
0: Mm. I guess so. Mm. Yeah, so we'll be back for more music, so stay tuned.
3: Thank you.
0: Yes, sir.
4: And... Oi.
1: Enjoy the music. Yeah.

0: Yes, sir.
1: Nice chodes.
0: Mm-hmm. Awesome good, song, man.
2: Good song.
0: Mm-hmm. Oh, yeah.
3: Mm-hmm. So, and he had a request.
1: Yeah.
0: Yeah. It's called Hold Fast by Sail North. It's, I think it's from Melissa Dennis.
1: Yeah, it's from Melissa at the office. Awesome. And the rest of the art crew today.
0: Oh, yeah. That sounds good. So, yeah.
3: Mm-hmm.
0: If anybody wants to make a request, the number is 780-4909-780-4909 and get your request in and enjoy the music.
2: Yep, stay tuned.
0: Yes, sir.
3: Enjoy.

0: We're back.
1: Yes, we're back.
2: Yes, we are.
3: Yes, we are, too.
0: Oh, yeah. Yeah, thanks to Melissa for the request there.
1: Yeah, thank you very much, Melissa.
3: Thank you.
1: That was a pretty good song.
3: Are you guys having a good week so far?
1: Oh, yeah. How about you?
2: Yes.
3: I'm definitely, like, you know, I think, like, you know, I'm actually looking forward to Saturday because me and Nate are going to go see the Toy Story 5 movie on Friday.
1: Ooh. That's cool.
3: And I'm also going to be getting a new phone on Saturday. So I'm looking forward to that and just spending some time with my mom, having mother and daughter time.
1: Nice. Hey, that's cool. And I think I got a song queued up here. And this one is by Roy Clark. The Tip of My Fingers.
3: I've never heard of that one.
1: Oh, it's a good song. Roy Clark was played on a TV show. It's called Hee Haw.
3: Hee Haw?
1: Yes.
0: Jason, I was thinking about Hee Haw the other day. I don't know. You get a lot of like country stars from television shows, including country stars. I like it. I like your theme today. It's nice.
1: Oh, yeah. Pretty cool.
0: He's also was wearing a cowboy hat earlier for everyone at home that cannot see him. Yeah. So.
3: I don't know a lot of country shows, but I know my mom likes to watch a lot of, like, westerns.
0: Yeah. Well, Claire, I think Hee Haw was a 70s and 80s show.
1: Yes.
0: So it was an oldie.
1: It was.
0: Not a current show.
1: No, it was like back before my time.
0: I remember reruns as a kid.
1: Yeah, me too.
0: Yeah.
1: Oh, yes. I still watch that from time to time on YouTube.
0: Was Buck Owens on? Buck Owens was on Hee Haw, right?
1: Yep.
3: I've seen maybe a couple, like, maybe country guys here in Portland that maybe, you know, come from Texas. You know, I've seen a couple cowboys now and then.
0: Oh, cool.
1: Oh, that's cool.
4: Mm-hmm.
1: And I'm kind of a cowboy myself.
3: You're a cowboy yourself?
1: Oh, yeah. Yeehaw! Anyways, yes, we'll be listening to Roy Clark, Tip of My Fingers, and we'll be back for more music, so stay tuned.
3: Stay tuned on WMPG.
1: That's right.
2: Enjoy.

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0: Local Motives is live from The Drive with Omen Nagishan, who will perform Wednesday, June 24th at 7:30 outside of WMPG at 92 Bedford Street, Portland. 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Again, Omen Nagishan will perform live from The Drive for Local Motives at 92 Bedford Street, Portland on Wednesday, June 24th at 7:30 p.m. So either tune in or come to the station to see them live.
1: Yeah. All right, yeah, Omen Nagishan playing live at Bedford Street tonight. That's awesome, great band.
2: Wow, man.
3: Never heard of them.
1: Local.
2: Local band, man. Sounds good.
3: Well, I'm sorry. It's some music I don't know.
2: I know.
1: It's all right.
2: I was just kidding around. we got another song queued up for today. Is that you, Nate?
4: Mm-hmm.
2: That's fine, man. Sounds good.
4: And it is Walking on...
3: I love that song.
4: And it is by we not in the waves.
1: Katrina in the waves. Nice, nice summer song, Nate.
3: It is a good summer song, and
4: yes,
3: and like it makes you feel like you want to be, you know, at the beach.
2: That's right.
4: Ooh.
2: Yeah.
4: Mm-hmm.
2: Sounds good to me, yeah.
4: It's a feel good song.
3: Mm-hmm.
2: All right. Yeah, it does. So you're listening to 90.9 WMPG going forward in your expected radio show. And we'll be back for more music, so stay tuned, boys.
3: Stay tuned on WMPG.
2: That's right.

0: good song, man.
1: Oh, yeah. That is definitely a good song. Really puts people in the mood in the mornings.
0: Yes, sir.
2: Yep, and we just heard Walking on Sunshine.
1: Sure, it makes people want to go to the beach and not go to work.
2: Yes.
0: Alright. Go to Dairy Queen and have an ice cream.
3: Sounds good to me.
1: Oh man, now you're making me crave ice cream. Holy cow.
3: We'll pick a 45-minute song here and then we could just leave and go to the beach today. We don't have to do this anymore. We just pick a really long song.
2: I agree with you on
1: I agree, Greg.
3: Alright.
0: And we got another song queued up.
3: That's gonna take us to the end of the show. We'll see you next week.
0: That's right. We'll be back next week, pals.
3: From the beach. Live from the beach.
0: Yes, sir.
2: And Claire had a great song to have queued up.
1: Well, I thought I picked this great song, and I wanted to play it for my mom here on the radio. Shiny Happy People.
0: Ooh. Sounds good to me.

0: Yowza, yowza, yowza.
1: And that's a great choice.
0: Yes, it is.
2: It really brings people together and, like, holding hands, like, you know, like, really brings people to the community.
0: Oh, yeah.
1: Mm-hmm.
0: Look at me. And DJ Berner, tell us what you need. Tell us what I give you.
3: Okay.
4: Vertical Horizons?
0: Vertical Horizon, yes, sir.
2: I've never heard of Vertical Horizon.
0: I don't think I have either.
4: You might recognize it. I think it's is it 90s, kind of like an indie rock?
3: Mm-hmm.
0: Okay, sounds good.
1: I have, it's this really good summer song.
0: Ah, gotcha.
4: Yeah, you guys are doing a good job capturing the mood of the day today.
0: Yeah. Oh, yeah.
1: Mm-hmm.
2: You know, for people who are probably, like, under, you know, amount of stress because of the way the economy has been going, you know, I'm sure a lot of people, you know, are very stressed. And, you know, hopefully, you know, as, you know, we go along, hopefully the economy will get better, even though that, you know, we are dealing with a lot of problems, even though the

0: world is dealing with a lot of situations.
1: Yes. Oh, yeah.
2: Yes.
1: So, yeah. We'll be listening to that song, and we'll be back for more music. So, stay tuned.
0: Stay tuned on WMPG Portland.
1: Yes, sir.
2: Mm-hmm.

0: Well, hell of y'all.
1: Hell.
2: What's that? Howdy.
0: Howdy.
3: Howdy, that's a great song.
1: Sure is.
0: Good song.
3: Mm-hmm.
0: Yeah, I believe I got a song that's queued up for the right now.
3: And what do you pick out?
0: Well, it's I think the song's called Life Ain't Easy by Dr. Hook.
3: Mm-hmm.
1: Dr. Hook, I don't think I've ever heard of them.
0: Ah.
1: I've definitely never heard of them.
0: They're a really cool group, man.
4: My mom.
0: From my time. It's from the 70s.
1: So it's from the 70s?
0: Yep. It is.
3: Mm-hmm.
0: So, yeah.
4: My mom.
0: Yeah. Yeah, Dr. Hook is one of my favorite bands. Pretty cool.
3: Mm-hmm.
0: Hey, yes. So you're listening to 90.9 WMPG going to Portland, your next effective video show. And we'll be back for more music, so stay tuned.
1: Enjoy the weather out there today.
0: Oh,
1: get
0: yeah.
1: outside. Get outside. Do some walking.
3: And to be hooky.
0: That sounds good to me.

0: Yes, sir.
1: And that's a great song by Dr. Hook.
0: Mm-hmm. Yeah, it was. It is. And yes, we got another song queued up. And which one of you got the song? You got the song, okay.
1: Mm-hmm.
0: What song do you got queued up for today?
1: It is Ape the in
2: is it Rupert Holmes?
1: By Cooper Holmes.
0: Pina Colata. If you let Pina Colatas get caught in the vein.
3: I have no idea what that is.
0: Oh, it's a good song, man, from the '70s.
1: Yep. And a piece on the Phone Ops.
0: Phone Ops. That's right.
2: It's in that movie?
1: Mm-hmm.
2: Cool.
0: Which one? The first one or second one?
1: The first one.
0: Okay, sounds good to me. Yes, sir. So, yeah, let's see. Yeah, we'll be back from our music, so stay tuned.
3: Stay tuned on WMPG Portland.
0: That's right.
1: And, oi.

0: Portland Conservatory of Music offers a range of shows as well as classes and workshops. For details and tickets for all events, please visit pcm.org.
1: Sounds good. Yeah. Mm-hmm. We got another song queued up.
0: Which is the song called Because of You?
1: All right. Because of You by... Who's it by?
2: It's by... Annie H. D. Weiss.
1: I'm glad it's not 98 degrees today.
0: I'm glad it's not 98 degrees. I'm glad it's in the 70s.
1: Yeah, me too. I wouldn't be here if it were 98 degrees.
0: If it were 98 degree weather, I would not be outside. No way.
1: I'd be in an air conditioner.
0: I'd be in my condo right now, sitting by the air conditioner. And even though my cat Rosie is at home right now, and I bet right now she's probably sleeping on my bed. Mm-hmm. But I already miss my little girl, but... can't wait to see when I get home.
2: And this song has been my grandmother and my grandfather wedding song.
1: Oh, that's cool.
2: And I'm aim to follow them to have this song for. Claire and I.
0: And I also wanted to bring up that Nate had just joined my team, which is the Portland Flames, and they also just started a hockey clinic. So anyone is welcome to learn how to play hockey or skate. So if you're interested, email Justin Greenlaw or Zach, our coaches, if you are interested.
1: Okay. Sounds good. Oh, yeah. So, yeah, you're listening to 90.9 WMPG Gorham Portland. You think for Sergeant Radio Show, and we'll be back for more music, so stay tuned.
0: Stay cool out there, Portland.
1: Yes. Hey, bye, yes.

0: Good song, man.
1: Oh, yeah. That is definitely a good song. And I'm glad Nate picked it.
0: Oh, yes.
2: Oh,
1: Lord. That is a really good song. I was like, it was making Nate cry. I was like, don't cry. It's going to make me cry. Oh.
0: Sounds good to me. And we got a song. We got another song queued up here. By you. Better.
3: A cool one.
0: And Dreams by the Cranberries? That's a good song right there, man.
4: Yes.
1: Definitely.
0: Oh, yeah. I love the Cranberries, our songs. Speaking of Cranberries, are you going to have turkey tonight?
4: What?
1: Oh, my God.
2: Bad joke, man.
0: Oh. Anyways, yeah. We'll be back for more music, so stay tuned.
1: Stay tuned on WMPG Portland. Enjoy the weather out there today.
0: Oh, yes.
4: Enjoy.
3: Okay.
5: Now the hacienda start, the town is sleeping. Now the time has come.

0: There we go.
1: Oh, boy. Right. I made a mistake. Sorry, guys.
0: That's your fault. That's your fault, Greg.
1: I know.
0: Smooth, it Greg. Smooth.
2: Oh, come on.
1: It's all right. It's all right. I was so raptured by your joke about the Thanksgiving cranberry sauce, Jason. I played the wrong song.
3: That's all right. Don't follow.
1: It's a little sneak peek for what you got coming up, though.
3: Yeah.
0: Way to go, Greg. Smooth.
4: And that's a great song by the Cranberries.
3: Yes, sir.
4: And Jason has a great song.
3: Yes. By the way, I'm playing all kinds of songs on the vinyl today, records. And we'll be listening to Vaya Candidos by Freddie Fender.
0: I've never heard of it.
3: It's a good song, man. I think it's from the 70s or 80s. 1976, I believe.
0: I mean, I've never really heard of any of these songs, but...
3: Yeah, they're good songs.
0: Yeah.
3: Yeah, you gotta like it.
0: I mean, I'm more of a hip-hop kind of music, but...
3: Yeah. Yeah, I like all kinds of songs.
0: Yeah, I like hip-hop, a little bit of country.
3: Yeah. That's cool.
0: And hip hop actually, like, you know, when I listen to hip hop, it actually, like, really helps lower my stress and my anxiety, you know, because I know a lot of people who have ADHD, you know, they say music is, you know, is one of the most helping coping skills there is.
3: Wow.
4: Yeah. Yes.
3: Sounds good. Here we go. So you're listening to 90.9 WMPG Going Bowling, Unix Perfection Radio Show, and we'll be back for a couple of more music, and so stay tuned.
0: Stay tuned out there, Portland.
3: Yes.
4: And oi.
3: Woo!

0: All right. We just listened to Bio Contigo by Freddie Fender. Yeah. Good song, huh? All right. And we got another song queued up for today. And Nate, great. Tell us what it is.
1: It is Push It by Salt and Pepper.
0: Salt and Pepper.
2: I don't think I've heard that song before.
1: It is really good one.
2: Can't wait to hear it.
0: It's from the late 1980s. 1980s? Yeah, I think it's 1988.
2: I was born in 1995, so...
0: Oh, wow.
2: So that song, I guess, came out way before I was born.
0: Oh, wow. Mm-hmm. Okay. Sounds good to me.
2: Stay tuned on WMPG Portland. Enjoy the weather out there today. Get outside, do some gardening, take a walk. It's beautiful. Take the time to enjoy the weather today before the rain comes back.
0: Yes. Sounds good to me.

0: Oh, why and we just listen to Salt and Papa
1: here on WMPG Portland. That was a great song, Nate.
0: Mm-hmm.
2: Yeah, that was a great song.
1: Mm-hmm.
0: And Claire had a really good classic song.
1: It's a good song to play for today since it's such a beautiful day. Soak Up the Sun by Sheryl Crow.
2: Ah, gotcha. I'm gonna soak up the sun. Yes, sir. So, yeah. We got this is gonna be our last song for today, and up next comes Democracy Now. And we'll be back for more music. So, we'll be back next week.
1: Yep.
0: Yep,
1: we'll be back next week here on WMPG Portland.
2: Yes.
1: Have a great day, Portland.
2: Yes, sir. You too.
3: Mm-hmm.

0: Palante, performed by Hooray for the Riff Raff at Democracy Now!'s 30th anniversary at Riverside Church here in New York. This is Democracy Now!, democracynow.org, the War and Peace Report. I'm Amy Goodman. Shockwaves have rocked the Democratic Party nationwide as progressives and DSA candidates endorsed by Mayor Zohran Mamdani win big in New York. In a major blow to the Democratic establishment, three candidates backed by Mamdani have won primary races in New York City and appear to be headed to Congress. Former New York City Comptroller Brad Lander beat Congressman Dan Goldman. The 32-year-old Afro-Latina organizer Daria Elisa Avila Chevalier pulled off a shocking defeat of five-term Congressmember Adriano Espaillat, the chair of the Congressional Hispanic Caucus. And New York Assemblymember Claire Valdez, who's a former union organizer, defeated Brooklyn Borough President Antonio Reynoso to fill the seat long held by Nydia Velazquez. Avila Chevalier and Valdez were both backed by the Democratic Socialists of America, which also played a key role in Mamdani's election. DSA backed New York State Assembly and Senate candidates also swept their races, with 9 out of 10 candidates on the DSA slate winning the primaries. Democracy Now! Was at the DSA watch party for Claire Valdez and others in Brooklyn last night and spoke to progressive streamer Hassan Piker.
1: The decade of socialism, it's coming to a neighborhood near you. When I said we were going to let 1,000 Zohrans bloom, this is what I meant. You got Claire Valdez and numerous other wonderful DSA candidates that are outperforming expectations tonight. And that's because the American people are tired of the same old business-as-usual politics, the corruption, the ineptitude, the feckless nature of the Democrats that don't want to fight back against the growth of fascism in this country. This is Americans fighting back. It's only the beginning.
0: Claire Valdez addressed her supporters at the end of the night.
2: My name is Claire Valdez, and I am proud to say that I will be your next Congress member. We haven't just won an election. We have declared that this movement is durable. That it is growing. And that it will not stop until working people are no longer asked to just build the table, no longer just offered a seat at the table, but will run the table. And make no mistake, this victory is not mine, it is ours. That's what organizing is. It's being asked to do something big, scary, unfamiliar, something that everything inside you says is not for you. It can't be you.

Hey, everybody. Good afternoon. A little bit earlier than usual. We don't usually come in at 12:55, but today we are. You are tuned to WMPG, Gorham, Portland. We're 90.9 FM. 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So how can you go wrong? If you like this stuff and you find some of the shows are too late for you, you can always tune in and look them up on our archives at WMPG.org, and there's 5 weeks of shows that are programmed for you. Oh, boy, we got Freaky Friday coming up, as always, this week. I think this week it's going to be exciting. DJ Ice and somebody else, I'll have to look it up, going to be at Bayside Bowl. And you can come down and get together with some of the DJs. Have yourself a good time. That's what it's all about. That's what it's all about. Yeah, let me see here. What do we got lined up here? Well, I'm a little lost at words. I think we'll just talk about summertime because, hey, you know, isn't it beautiful? Here we are, my friends. Summertime is here at last. We've waited for it. We certainly froze through this past winter, and now it's here, and it's time to celebrate. You take your shoes off and feel the earth, you know. Stop and smell the roses, which just happen to be in full bloom. How can you beat it, huh? Couldn't come at a better time to let a little sunshine in your life. Things can be dark out there, and summertime is that kind of time that gives you hope and makes you feel it's worth it. It's all worth it, you know. Funny, though, Maine changes in the summer when it gets overrun with tourists, and as a result, you got to spend a whole lot more time doing simple stuff like going to the library or the post office or going shopping, and it takes more time. And so the secret of the summer really turns out to be is to slow down and take it easy and don't rush, you know. Just take the time and stop and smell the roses. They're in abundance, so yeah. All right, we're going to start off in 15 seconds to make it all legal for you. WMPG is coming to you from the University of Southern Maine. Got to say the weather is pretty nice. It's in the low, I'd say about 74, 75 out. Nice clouds, blue sky, few clouds. It's looking good, and enjoy it. Not too humid today. WMPG is on the air thanks to your donations and the Portland Conservatory of Music, where all kinds of good programs take place, including workshops, free jams, I believe, on Monday night for you jazz cats out there. And you can go and see what kind of programs they have at PCM, Portland Conservatory of Music, PCM.org. All right. So, let's get it going here. It's summer, and we're going to start off today's Juke, Jive, and Jazz. By the way, my name's Dave. This show is called Juke, Jive, and Jazz. I'll be here with the next 90 full minutes with you. And we're going to start off today's Juke, Jive, and Jazz with the definitive seasonal theme song, as played by the great soprano saxophonist Sidney Bechet. And to start off this afternoon's Juke, Jive, and Jazz. And then we'll have some good stuff for you, so don't go nowhere.

Summertime. The great Gershwin tune. Start things off here on Juke Jive and Jazz. And I was just trying to take it easy today. Hey, I got some news for you. I don't have the notice right here, but I happen to know that there's a special event happening tonight. I think around 7 p.m. that the program Locomotives is having a little barbecue here in the driveway here at 90 Bedford Street. And you're welcome to come by and hear some live music and have yourself a little something to eat, too. Don't know what. I think you're going to have burgers and such. But, hey, put that on your calendar. You're not doing anything tonight around 7 o'clock. You could get in some good times here at the station, WMPG, from campus of USM. Well, yeah, we just heard the great Sidney Bechet doing it there off his on the soprano sax, and it's coming off the album The Best of Sidney Bechet on Blue Note. Sidney Bechet on soprano sax there, he was the king, and I think that's the definitive. I mean, I love all the versions of Summertime. We got John Coltrane with me and Billy Stewart. There's endless versions of it, all wonderful. But this one is the essential. He lays it down. I think he recorded this in 42, something like that. Go into the notes or something. But I guess it doesn't make much difference. He recorded real good. And we're going to hear some more soprano sax, actually, this afternoon from the great Jane Ira Bloom, who is coming to space this Sunday. And we're going to be hearing some of her music this afternoon. And we'll have some more summertime sounds as well. I mean, hey, 'tis the season, you know what I'm saying? All right. Hey, June, yes, June is Pride Month. And this past Saturday, if you were there, you know that big rainbow parade in Portland was fabulous. Thousands turned out to support the gay and queer community in Maine, and it was a joyous celebration. Everything went real smooth. Of course, there's strength in numbers, and having a parade is a nice way to celebrate identity, you know, to get together with like-minded people. Also, to honor those who came before and to make pressure, political pressure for to demand LGBTQ community the same kind of rights that the rest of Americans have of life, liberty, and the pursuit of happiness. So I think it was successful there, but gay identity, it has been fraught with repression, and it's not always been so smooth. In fact, being gay was not as open and acceptable as it is now before, and it was only people who were being brave and taking a stand that made it feel more mainstream and safer today for people to love those of the same sex. And so we owe them for that. Things were a whole lot worse in the past, and in 2026, while great progress has been made, the struggle continues. We got some music for you, for some jazz stars who, some of them closeted and some of them open, brought us all kinds of wonderful music. And, you know, historically, just a little background, jazz has always been notoriously a sexist business. Being gay was a fast ticket to nowhere, you know, to unemployment, certainly. And prejudice was, sexual prejudice, widely evident, especially just in the early discrimination of women in jazz who were forced to play a supporting role and had to stay at the back of the stage. It actually wasn't until World War II, and most of the men were dragged off to war, that the women in jazz got to come forward and play some great jazz music and move to the front of the stage, where they've made some great, great strides in the last 25 years, certainly, maybe 50 years, but certainly the last
quarter century has been a good one, yeah. And but, you know, back in the swing area, a big band area where the bands traveled around by bus from one concert to another, it was pretty tight quarters. They had to keep going. To swing sexually in the swing area was not cool at all. I mean, being gay wasn't accepted, and in fact, it could literally get you killed. And it did some. And it could certainly cost you your occupation. So many, many musicians had to hide their sexuality. And openly gay jazz musicians were few and far between. And just a little nod to Billy Strayhorn, who was able to be somewhat generally accepted as being homosexual, but he was protected. He was safe because Duke Ellington sort of acted as his big brother, and you didn't want to mess. So. Cole Porter, too, was also understood to be queer, but working in the theater business where being flamboyant was part of the scene, it was less obvious. So, there were a lot more gay musicians who chose or out of need to remain in the closet. Take violinist Stefan Grappelli, who was able to be, you know, somewhat more himself in Europe, but not in America. Not in America. He had to keep a low key there. So, and the odd thing is, of course, ironically though, it's when the AIDS epidemic struck. At the

gay man after he first contracted HIV. And I'm not sure how long he had it, but in 1993, he came out and gave a benefit performance for AIDS Volunteers of Cincinnati. He started to show that there was need to step forward and take the lead. And ever since then, you know, Fred Hirsch has used his musical prominence and stature to continue to help numerous AIDS-related causes. So we're going to hear from a little from Fred right now off the album Mighty Lights. Yeah. Off the album Mighty Lights by Jane Ira Bloom, who we're going to be hearing from, who's actually coming to Portland this weekend, on Enger Records. And we're going to hear a cut called 251 featuring Jane Ira Bloom on soprano saxophone, Charlie Hayden on bass, the great Charlie Hayden on bass, Ed Blackwell on drums, and Fred Hirsch on piano. We're going to hear a cut 251. So Jane Ira Bloom's the soprano saxophonist composition, and that's going to get things going here. And then we're going to hear some from Andy Bay and Charlie Colhase coming up in this section. I've got some other music for you this afternoon as well, so don't go anywhere. Let's hear it now with, I don't know why it's called 251. If you can figure it out, let me know, okay? Here we go.

0: Yeah, that was Jane Ira Bloom off her album called Mighty Lights, and on the keyboard there, the amazing Fred Hirsch, who we were speaking of earlier as a gay campaigner for rights, and one of the people who we're celebrating today as part of Pride Month. Also on board, the great Charlie Hayden on bass and the amazing Ed Blackwell on the drums off this, German release on Angel Records called Mighty Lights. We're going to hear more from the wonderful soprano saxophonist Jane Ira Bloom later, as well as Fred Hirsch, the pianist, as we go along a little bit, but I want to change pace a little or just add some other people who came out and joined the cause to promote a better appreciation of gays in the arts. One of them, as a result of who came out as a result of HIV, was the wonderful late singer and vocal stylist Andy Bay, who had been living in the closet for decades. And he was quite popular. Then he took a hiatus for about 20 years, and then he was rediscovered with beautiful voice. My first recollection of him was singing the Horace Silver's composition piece, the vocal version that you don't get to hear so often. And I said, "Man, this guy's got the pipes, and what a beautiful sound!" And he does. He puts a lot of heart in it, and I think that's the winning part, certainly. The convincing part of Andy Bay is being the real deal, man. He'd been in the closet for, like I say, decades. He came out in 1996 when he found out that he was, said that being HIV positive was a blessing in disguise. You know, he said, "I knew I had the talent, whether I was straight or gay. It was liberating because I didn't have to hide it anymore. It took this major crisis in my life to help me make some of the best music I've ever made, and just to feel like a freer human being." And you can hear that in his voice and in all the heart he puts in his music. Now we're going to hear, I think, one, maybe two from the wonderful, the late Andy Bay. He left us about a year and a half ago. We're starting off with a song that you probably know from his album called It Ain't Necessarily So. We're going to hear the tune, I Let a Song Go Out of My Heart.
1: Wow.

you are the promised kiss of springtime that makes the lonely winter seem long. You are the breathless hush of evening that trembles on the

0: Thank you very much. Thank you. Thank you so much.
1: Andy Bay off the album called It Ain't Necessarily So on 12th Street Records, I believe that is. There's a company there was Peter Washington on bass and Kenny Washington on drums. Yep. Beautiful. Oh, and Vito Leschak also in there on drums. All the Things You Are was the tune. It was a Jerome Kern, Oscar Hammerstein composition, and Andy Bay put his mark on it. I think he can take something. Well, I thought we'd hear one more from him. Now, I love his sound. I love the message he has. It's pretty warm, and I think you might know this tune. It was a hit for a while there back. Well, you know it, I think, by its tune. It's called The River and Andy Bay. It might be a good tune for summertime. Andy Bay is taking it out right here. If I can get the board to light up. Come on. There we go. Yeah, Andy Bay doing Nick Drake's tune, The River. Riverman, that's what it is. Yeah, sorry.

enjoying the summer here. Sometimes the stuff, even though it's cool enough today, sometime between the bright light and the heat, these things don't exactly go the way you want. And this may be the case here, but hey, let it be as it is, I guess you could say. It's summertime, summertime, summertime, and it feels good, doesn't it? Right here in Maine. 1:36 in the afternoon, you're tuned to Juke, Jive, and Jazz on WMPG, your community college radio from the University of Southern Maine. And we hope you're enjoying the afternoon. If you're just visiting Maine and you hit the airwaves and heard this, that it'll inspire you. What the music is all about, give you a good feeling. And hopefully I'm providing some of that this afternoon. I certainly think there was an awful good feeling coming out of Andy Bay there off his record. It's on Evidence Record. It's called Andy Bay, Shades of Bay, the Nick Drake tune, The River Man. And he was accompanied, I don't have my microscope here, he was accompanied by, come on, Dave, you can do this. Oh, Jerry Allen on piano there, and Pete, which is very nice, Paul McGee on guitar, Gary Bartz on alto, Rob Stein on viola, Annabelle Hoffman on cello, Dennis James on bass, Peter Washington also on bass, and Victor Lewis, of course, Victor Lewis on the drums from the album Shades of Bay, wonderful Andy Bay, this afternoon on Evidence Records, this afternoon here on Juke, Jive, and Jazz. All right, another, we heard from Andy Bay and his message, you could hear all that heart he has and how his recovery of coming in terms of himself and how that coming out of HIV, it made him feel like a freer human being, that he could be himself. Another friend of ours, a friend of ours in this case, a friend, alto and baritone saxophonist and band leader, Charlie Kohlhaas, took a similar route. Charlie Kohlhaas and his group, the Explorers Cuts, and you've probably seen them here, Dimensions and Jazz has presented them many times over the years, and they've certainly played around, Charlie being part of this, and what's the other group? Well, we'll think of it later. Sorry. Yeah, anyway, they've been around, and he's always been a wonderful baritone saxophonist and band leader. He got a new album, came out a year and a half ago, maybe it was two, called A Second Life. And in the opening sentence of the liner notes, he revealed, he said, "I am a gay man living with HIV. And the accent should be on living, as the disease is treatable today." And he goes on to say that he was infected in the winter of 2015. And early in 2022, he learned that HIV, if untreated, will turn into full-blown AIDS and will kill you in about 7 years. So he realized that without the two pills that he took daily, he would soon be dead. And so he decided it was time to come out and make a noise. And he came out with this album, and I think it surprised a lot of people. I know I was. The album was called The Second Chance, and he called it that in celebration of the excellent medical treatment that had given him an extra lease on life and then allowed him to continue making some great music. So it was dedicated to his doctors, and then also, I think importantly, to the 40 million people who had died of AIDS without the benefit of modern treatment. He said, "I want to give thanks," he said, "to ACT UP and other activists who put their bodies on the line and their lives on the line to push for more research into the disease at the same time that the U.S. government was doing nothing, dragging its feet, and thousands were dying." So we're going to hear from
Charlie Hayes's album now, Charlie Cole Hayes's album now, coming out album. It is called The Second Chance, and I think we'll hear two cuts, and the first is called, what did I do with the record? It's a fun record. Eyes So Beautiful as Yours. And then we'll hear another one called Tetrasites, if we have time. 1:41 in the afternoon. You're tuned to WMPG, and we're just going to take it away with Charlie Cole has his Explorers Club and the tune Eyes So Beautiful as Yours.

Charlie Colhays and the Explorers Club off their album on called The Second Life. Charlie's coming out album on Mandorla Music. Mandorla Music. From July 2022 in JP, Jamaica Plain. And all the compositions were. We heard Eyes So Beautiful As Yours. That was an Elbow Hope composition. And the last cut we heard was Tetrasitis, was a Roswell Rudd composition, played by Charlie Colhays, the alto and baritone saxophonist, Seth Meich on tenor, Dan Rosenthal on trumpet, flugelhorn, Jeb Bishop on trombone, Joshua Reibstein on tuba, Eric Hoffbauer on guitar, Tony Leva on bass, and Kurt Newton on the drums off this album called Second Life, and it's a good one. It's fun. Part of our celebration of Pride Month here on Juke Jive and Jazz. Well, lots to celebrate, but there's some music coming around. I want to give you the listings now as we head in to the 2 o'clock hour, and as a background, I think we'll hear a little from Miles, because a change of pace took place behind the scenes, and another great person. Who had an extensive effect on music, the music we know, and music from pop to jazz to soul, the works, had passed away this past Monday. That's Clive Davis, and he was a producer of so much music, not the producer, the president of Columbia Records, and so much records came out under him that really seemed to be like the soundtrack to our lives. And so, and in fact, that's the name of his autobiography, which we'll get a little bit into. He had so much talent and made so many hits. And it actually, he himself came out at 80. He came out in the last years of his life. He passed away at 94. He came out at the 80 as a bisexual, and he announced that on Katie Couric's show, saying that it was he wanted to feel free to express himself and to support the homosexual gay community. So anyway, let's go into some music from is this going to work? We'll see. Well, we'll find out, won't we? Got a little background from Miles here, from an album that was a game changer.

background because I want to tell you about some jazz around town right now. And you can get to know some of it tonight, too. Tonight, Wednesday, June 24th, from 5 to 7 p.m., pianist Bess Jacques and saxophonist Kate Campbell Strauss duo is at the top of the East there on High Street, right in Congress Square. And tonight also, as always, at 9 p.m. is Jazz Sesh at Blue on Congress Street. Tomorrow night, kind of a fun show, Father and Son, Thursday at 5:30 it begins. It also is to set at 8 p.m. It's Phil and Lyle Davinsky at One Longfellow. I think they drew me a father-son duo at 5:30 and just Lyle at 8 p.m., I think. Coming up Friday, June 26th, 6 p.m., the wonderful organ trio Micro Massé is at the Bayside Bowl rooftop. That's Friday at 6 p.m. Friday, of course, is Freaky Friday. How can that be? I think we were at the base. All right, we'll find out. Friday and Saturday, 6 p.m., live jazz is down at Jonathan's in Ogunquit. If you want to check something out down there or you're getting your signal down there, you can always get it, yeah. And Sunday, I was mentioning Jane Ira Bloom, the legendary soprano saxophonist. She is returning to Portland with the virtuoso percussionist Brian Shankar Adler and bassist Ken Filiano. They're returning to space after their new release called Once Like a Spark. We'll hear a bit from that pretty soon when we do these numbers, and then we'll get to them. We'll hear from Jane Ira Bloom. And let's see, that's Sunday at 5 p.m. at Space Gallery. Monday at 8 p.m., this is a great triple bill at Apohodium. The amazing paint and drum combo, M.P. Landis and Michael Sarin. Michael Sarin, sorry about that. Michael Sarin returned to make some outrageous, spontaneous, impromptu live musical and visual art together. And if you haven't seen something like this, it's happening, baby. You got to go. This is at Apohodium. That's on Hanover Street. Also, saxophonist Philip Greenleaf and Danny Fisher Lockhead will do some new music for duo saxophones. And Jesus Cactus will make a second coming, a.k.a. Patrick Corrigan will make a second coming. That's all at the Apohodium. That's 107 Hanover Street. And that's Monday night, okay? All right. So there you go. There's the listings. And we're going to get into a little bit, I think, right now. Oh, thank you, Miles. Thank you very much. And we'll get into some more of him, too. Getting some music coming from the Jane Ira Bloom and her group appearing Sunday night at Space. And I think we'll hear a couple cuts here. One from, let's see what I have lined up right. Yeah, this was an album that Jane, again with Fred Hirsch, who we were hearing earlier as her pianist. We heard her earlier with Elvin Jones and Charlie Hayden. This time it's Jane Ira Bloom with Fred Hirsch again on piano, Mark Dresser on bass, and Bobby Previtt, the great Bobby Previtt, on the drums. And there was an album that she did called Jane Ira Bloom Meets Jackson Pollock, the painter. It's pretty cool, and I thought we'd hear the cut Jackson Pollock right now, and then we'll hear a cut from their new album, which is the one they're in celebration of. It's coming out, it has come out on, it's called Once Like a Spark, and we'll hear something from that too. But first, here we go. Let's chase Jackson Pollock, but after I tell you that you are tuned to WMPG Gorham Portland 90.9 FM on your FM Fidelity Magic Dial, also on the web at wmpg.org, coming to you from the
sun-baked, sun-burnished campus of the University of Southern Maine. Beautiful out there right now. Music, you can take it with you. I hope it lifts your soul and your spirit. And we'll have a little word from Blunt, our Blunt group, and then we're going to hear from Jane Ira Bloom.

0: blunt.
1: And there you have it. It was a little word, and blunt is coming to you with the best of young people who come and get to sit before the mic and have their say. And it's been a program on here for 30 years, I think, and brought us some great DJs. Hey, speaking of great DJs, are you coming on the air to say hello? Are you going to show us what I'm supposed to be playing? Aha. Anella's here, and Anella, are we having something going on here? All right. A little bit different, and thank you. This is the blunt promo that was hiding from me here, and we get that going because it's important to tell you about blunt.
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1: Blunt. Blunt, exactly. Thank you. Thank you. Thank you. For the multiple voices of Blunt, fresh voices, so do tune in. Do tune in, okay? All right, here we go. Back to Juke Jive and Jazz with Dave. We got about 27 minutes to go, and I wanted to get you to hip you to some of this music coming from the wonderful Jane Ira Bloom, appearing at Space this Sunday. She actually has quite a reputation. She's been named Soprano Saxophonist of the Year by jazz journalists 13 times in a row. And she's been honored by Downbeat Magazine Critics Poll for soprano saxophone, as well as a Guggenheim. She's won a Guggenheim Fellowship, been given the Mary Lou Williams Woman in Jazz Award for Lifetime Service to Jazz. And she's even been commissioned by NASA to write music for a space project, which she did, and sent her space music to space in a time capsule, and as a result, they named an asteroid in her honor by the International Astronomical Union. So it's funny because when you get to see Jane Ira Bloom play, she moves her soprano sax quite a bit. She's not static and standing by the microphone, but she moves it a lot to create a dynamic, a kind of a 3D effect of a moving sound. And I think you can hear it in this, but in this next cut, or with the second one I'm going to play, or off their new album. But first, hey, get a listen. Here we are from the saxophonist Jane Ira Bloom, we heard earlier, and this is called Jackson Pollock off the album Chasing Pain.

Jane Iyer Bloom there. We heard the tune Jackson Pollock off the album Chasing Pain. That was the last cut we just heard with Fred Hirsch on piano, Mark Dresser on bass, and Bobby Previtt on drum. We got a little out of sequence here, and actually we heard the cut before Jane Iyer Bloom on soprano sax. With Jamie Saft on keyboards, Mark Dresser on bass, and Bobby Previtt on the drums, we heard a cut called I Have Dreamed, and it's off the album Like Silver, Like Song. Now we're going to hear one from their newest album. They're coming in space on Sunday night, 5:30, I think it is. And it's a wonderful group with percussion artist Brian Shanker Adler, Jane Iyer Bloom, and very soulful bassist Ken Filiano. And we're going to hear a cut from their new album called Once Like a Spark. The cut we're going to hear is called Drums Like Dancing.

the legendary Jane Ira Bloom and her wonderful group, Brian Shanker Adler, Ken Filiano, this Sunday, 5 p.m. at Space. We just heard off their new album, a cut called Drums Like Dancing. I wonder if it feels like dancing. I like that. It's got a feeling. And, you know, there's summertime. It is a time for dancing and celebration, a little bit of coming out and celebrating after a long winter indoors. I want to change pace a little bit right here. The music world lost a great man 2 days ago. You probably read about it. I was never fully comprehensive of the breadth and the size of this man's footprint, because his influence extended from rock to pop to soul to jazz, and he was definitely one of the greatest talent scouts and hit makers of all time. I'm speaking of the late Clive Davis. He died at the age of 94 on Monday. And interestingly enough, Clive, when he was 80, and had been in the business quite a long time, came out as bisexual because he wanted to say that that was an important part of life, and people should be proud. He was actually born in Brooklyn. He made his way up through NYU into Harvard Law School, and then he got a job working for a Columbia Record Company, doing their books and stuff. He knew nothing about music, but somehow he got promoted to president of Columbia Records, also known as CBS, you know. And he'd been running Columbia Records for about a year when he went to the Monterey Pop Festival in June of 1967, which was a game changer for everybody, but certainly for him. And he was part of it because this was a pivotal moment in culture, or the counterculture. It was like a watershed for the new sound of psychedelic rock. And while he was there, he heard Janis Joplin sing.

and immediately signed her and Big Brother and the holding company to Columbia Records. And as the notes go, amid a sea of paisley, batik, love beads, and bells, Clive Davis turned up clad in khaki pants and a tennis sweater at the festival and recalled, "I was the costume freak surrounded by everybody with flowers in their hair." Oh, I love it. But that didn't stop him for a second. Why don't we hear a little bit of one of the first people he signed here seasonally. We might not hear all of this. We have a bunch to fit in here in the last 12, 15 minutes of Juke, Jive, and Jazz.

0: Janis, what a voice. His entry into pop music, Clive Davis, signing Big Brother and the Holding Company at the Monterey Festival there. He went on to sign so many others. The list of talent that Clive Davis signed on to Columbia was astounding. Among the people, there was Laura Nyro, Bob Dylan, the Electric Flag, Santana, the Chambers Brothers, the Isley Brothers, Donovan, Bruce Springsteen, Billy Joel, Blood, Sweat, and Tears, Earth, Wind, and Fire, Sly Stone, and Pink Floyd, just to name a few. Staggering, staggering, staggering. He also discovered the unknown talent Barry Manilow and Whitney Houston, and later as president of Arista Records, he signed over Anthony Braxton chose to sign on to Clive Davis's label over Atlantic because Clive was giving him the freedom to do what he wanted and play the way he wanted to play. And that was the thing about Clive Davis, was that he was... He was a visionary with an ear and not reluctant to take new steps. The label was pretty stale at that point. Columbia was playing very close to the vest, beautiful stuff, but and had Miles on board, but they needed a little breath. And after he started signing folks from the rock act, like Janis Joplin, Blood, Sweat, and Tears, he started to get some panache. And Miles, who was signed to Columbia, protested. He said, I'm not getting enough sales, and he wanted to know what to do. Hello. He wanted to know what to do, and Clive told him, you know, you gotta move out of the traditional jazz clubs and start playing on the rock stages, and that's what he did. And it was Clive who went and booked Miles Davis at the Fillmore East, and after that, things took a whole new change, and Clive was probably responsible for most of the jazz fusion that erupted afterwards, because in 67 he had talked Sly Stone into signing up and recording a record, and Sly recorded a record called Dance to the Music, which would end. You know, I mean, he was a young group, and they hadn't really had any national exposure yet. Clive took them. This was to a huge hit with Dance to the Music. And then, you know, that was followed by two more from this amazing group, of course. The albums Everyday People and Stand, which, you know, went on to be an enduring album. Protest, I guess you would say. An enduring anthem, if you will. And Sly and the Family Stone were like a new kind of thing. They were an integrated, racially integrated, and band of men and women who blended funk, rock, and a mixture of gospel and psychedelic soul and funk together. And their inspiration from Clive passed on to somebody named Herbie Hancock, who wanted a more electric sound, and that resulted in Headhunters, and also inspired Miles, who was already had a foot in the game with In a Silent Way in 69, to move forward with Bitches Brew and then his album On the Corner. So it was really under Clive Davis's baton at Columbia the jazz fusion came into being, you know, first with In a Silent Way, and then you know, Herbie and Headhunters, and then Weather Report, it was all on Columbia. So that's our little story about him, but I think we ought to hear a couple tunes to take us out there. Oh, I just have to say that some of the things, the tributes in the last 2 days, are pretty astounding, because people like Joni Mitchell and Stevie Wonder, neither who were signed to his label, talked about what a great friend he was to him. But not only was he a music legend, but a champion of artists and someone who believed in people and their dreams. And I guess it was Carlos Santana whose album Supernatural went five Grammys, said that it was Clive understood the music in a way that he understood music wasn't just entertainment, but it was a healing force, and that Clive had dedicated his life to championing artists and helping them share their gifts to the world. So we want to say rest in peace to the great Clive Davis for all he's done, for all the music, and including all the stuff from Miles and Herbie and Weather Report and Anthony Braxton and Janis Joplin and the Isley Brothers and Earth, Wind and Fire. And I thought we would hear this as we start to take things out of here. I think it's as good a way as any, seeing as that the sun is shining, and you got to have that, feel that music, you know, it gets you going. And stay tuned, for coming up next would be Robin and Zodiac Zone, I think.
1: Is she here yet?
0: Not yet, but anyway, here's some music for you to keep you going in a little hot fun in the summertime from Sly Stone and the Sly and the Family Stone, and I hope you enjoy it. And here we go. Take it away. If I'm not back to say goodbye later, let me say it now. Until next week, peace.

Can you feel it? Can you feel it? That's it. 2:30, you're tuned to WMPG. We'll go out with little Herbie Hancock while we wait for the planets to revolve and zodiac zone to take over the airwaves here on WMPG from USM.

Hello, and welcome back. It's currently 2:32 and 56 seconds here on the Eastern Seaboard. I'm Nick. You're pulling your head in for the next 90 minutes. Looking forward to it. I feel like I haven't been around in forever, because I haven't been around in forever. Work's got me traveling all over the not globe, but it's been busy. Excited to be home for the summer. Talk again in a minute.

0: 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I'm DRB, and I've been spinning eclectic mixes since the turn of the century. 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And we're doing it in style this week with two of WMPG's most popular, long-standing programmers, Rosita and DJ Ice. 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
1: Hello and welcome back. I'm Nick. You've been pulling your head in. You're going to continue pulling your head in for a whole nother hour. I cannot believe it. We got Kenichi Sonoda's big band here. Take 5. First thing that came into my mind that didn't have any lyrics I could talk over. It's currently 3:03 p.m. here on the East Coast, Eastern Seaboard, if you will. GMT minus 5. 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Been a fun show so far. What a beautiful day, huh? Been tiling my shower nonstop for the past, 5 days. This is the first time I've really gotten outside. I'll be around. Give me a shout.

0: us.
1: Yeah, one. 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For ya. Yo, what's up, y'all? KLBLS, New York. On my city plus one. No doubt. Radio attack. Yeah, true. Yeah, true. Yeah, I'm seeing a lot of gaming calls. See what's going on. What's up, money? How about you? You don't even look at no job. What's up? Come back into the music. We got mad things to do. I find out what's coming up next. Like that. Yeah, for purpose. Yeah, that's what I'm about to exit.

0: Check it out. Tonight's show is Deck of a Man. There's no doubt. We're going to break out right about now. Check you all out next week. Well, that's not to the up in the place to be.
1: What's going on? And we out. Out like this.
0: Do it like that. Ah.

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I'm Nick. You've been pulling your head in. We got another half hour before Sam will kick it off at 4. Got Madlib coming up. Song for my father. Off his Shades of Blue album. Let Him Loose in the Blue Note catalog. Just saw what happened.

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4: Yeah, it's that guy Dwele, chilling with your boy Mad Lib. You know what I'm saying? Representing this Blue Note mix CD, year 2003, the year of the Mad. You know what I'm saying? So, representing Detroit City, stay up to him.

right. My time here is almost up this week. Thank you so much for tuning in. Radio Junk Drawer coming up next. I'll see you in 2 weeks.

Locomotives is live from the drive with Omen Negation, who will perform Wednesday, June 24th at 7:30 outside of WMPG at 92 Bedford Street, Portland. There will be food on a grill, and attendees are welcome to find street parking in the neighborhood. Again, Omen Negation will perform live from the drive for Locomotives at 92 Bedford Street, Portland on Wednesday, June 24th at 7:30 p.m. So either tune in or come to the station to see them live.

It's 4 o'clock. 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My name is Mr. Pence. 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

I've got a great show for you today. A kind of bon voyage to myself. I'm taking a 3-month summer break from the radio airwaves. I'll be back in October with Radio Junk Drawer. And starting next week, a real treat for you. I'm so thrilled that this beloved slot in the Wednesday schedule will be taken for the next 3 months by Justin and his fabulous show, One Dynamic System Radio. For my intermission show, the show before my intermission, I've got a lot of great stuff. Some Pere Ubu, a remnant from last week's show, some Raincoats, some PVA, some finger food, some dead famous people. It's going to be great. First bit of music goes out to Emily on the road.

Thanks for tuning into Radio Junk Drawer this afternoon. It's 4:30. My name is Mr. Pence. I'll tell you what I played in the first set in just a second. Chat is open, by the way, if you're on the line, looking at the playlist and such. It's a chat over there on the right-hand side, if you're so inclined. Portland Museum of Art presents Steal This Story, Please, featuring Amy Goodman on June 4th, June 5th, 6th, 17th, 21st, and 27th. From the front lines of global conflicts to the organized chaos of her daily news show, Democracy Now!, Goodman broadcasts stories and voices routinely silenced by commercial media. For more information on these screenings, visit portlandmuseum.org.

Mouse on Mars right here from their Auto Ditacker album. However, I started out the show with a little bit of Dvorak for Emily. The American, the so-called American string quartet, second movement, led beautifully, as it turned out, into Marie Davidson, L'Unique, from her self-titled EP, came out in 2013 on Holodeck, The Raincoats. After that, Animal Rhapsody, from my favorite Raincoats record, the third one, Moving, 1983 on Rough Trade. Ubu, Per Ubu, Love, Love, Love from Cloudland. The fabulous PVA, I cannot get my hand on their new release. But this one is called Toner, the EP Toner. It came out in 2020. I played Exhaust, Surroundings. Mojave 3, a remnant from last week. Ghost Ship Waiting from Puzzles Like You. Clara Luzia, This Feeling's Got No Name. Her album, Howl at the Moon, Gaze at the Stars, came out in 2023 on Asinella. And we're up to date. I'm so glad you're here.

0: 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Absolutely nothing as far as I know, except they may all be played in one set on Radio Yayas. 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
1: Ladies and gentlefolk, Freaky Fridays is 1 year old. Can you believe it? 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And we're doing it in style this week with two of WMPG's most popular, long-standing programmers, Rosita and DJ Ice. 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

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In that second set, Bjork with Isabel from the Post album. Music from 95 on Elektra Records. T-Rex, Metal Guru from the Slider, 1972 Mercury Records. Dead Famous People, To Be Divine, the name of that track from the Harry album, 2020 on Fire. The Feelies, Away As I Will Be, from It's Only Life, 1988, A&M Records. Finger Food with Something in My Mind from their first EP, self-titled, came out last year. Boy, they were fantastic on Locomotives last week. Thanks to Anella for letting me co-host. After Finger Food, finishing off the second set, Perubu, Bus Called Happiness. Why am I so slow? Left of the dial at 5:30, off the rails at 7, Locomotives at 7:30 tonight. We're restarting our Live from the Drive. Omen Negation will play on Locomotives tonight, and they will play live outside in the MPG driveway on Surrenden Street, right here in Surrenden Field.

She dances on my tongue. I know it's just a hunch, but she might be the one.

Thanks for sticking with me on Radio Junk Drawer this afternoon in the final set. Billie Eilish, Lunch from Hit Me Hard and Soft. Edwyn Collins, A Girl Like You. The Pipettes, a song called Sex from We Are the Pipettes. Mojave 3, Running With Your Eyes Closed. PVA, Sleek Form. The Raincoats with a track called The Body from Moving. And this is new music from Aldous Harding, Venus and the Zinnia. Left of the Dial up next. I say bon voyage for 3 months. Radio Junk Drawer will be back in early October. Next Wednesday, you get Justin Levesque's One Dynamic System Radio. And I get it, too. I'll see you.

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I'm DJ Shax, and for the next 90 minutes, we are celebrating Pride Month with an 80s and 90s Pride dance party. A special shout out to everyone who joined us last Friday night for Substance at Flask Lounge. The energy, the outfits, the dancing, the community spirit, absolutely incredible. An amazing way to kick off Portland's Pride celebration. So tonight, I decided to carry on the party on the airwaves. Tonight's show features classic queer artists, dance floor icons, and some of the biggest club hits of the 80s and 90s, along with plenty of hard-to-find remixes and extended versions that rarely make it to the airwaves. 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Whether you're listening at home, in the car, still at work, getting ready for a night out, turn it up and celebrate with WMPG. This is Left of the Dial's 80s and 90s Pride Dance Party. Happy Pride. See you on the dance floor.

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This is radio from the University of Southern Maine. I'm DJ Shax. Welcome to Left of the Dial. This is an 80s, 90s retro pride dance party.

0: myself, dancing with myself. I'm sorry. I'm DJ Shax. You must be tuning in to WMPG, and you caught me singing along to the music. It's what I'm always doing. When the mic's turned off, I'm here singing, having a little party here in the DJ booth. If you're just tuning in for the first time, this is WMPG. It is a community and college radio station here on the campus of USM in Portland, Maine. 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And right now it's June. We're celebrating Pride. And tonight's show is spinning. It's like a retro 80s, 90s Pride dance party. So I'm trying to spin as many queer artists from the 1980s as possible, and also just kind of spin some dance club classics from that era. Right now I'm going to play some promos, and then that'll lead us into the weather report, and then right back into the dance party. So let's see what's going on with the promos.
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0: great promo put together by the creative participants in Blunt Youth Radio. It's our teen radio program here at WMPG. We do a current events show that airs every Thursday night from 6 to 7 p.m. And we also do some music shows on Monday afternoons. If you never got an opportunity to see the WMPG documentary, An Extraordinary Place, which just recently won an Emmy, it was like a New England Emmy. regardless of its categorization, it's a really great documentary, and it continues to be edited and modified. And like, anyways, if you've seen it once, you probably haven't seen it twice. So come on out and see the latest version of our documentary, along with a mini documentary about Blunt Youth Radio, about our teen program that was created by the folks up at Portland Media Center. Again, that's Portland Media Center, WMPG on film. That's tomorrow night from 5 to 8 p.m. It is a free event, and there'll be pizza, and also some of the participants in Blunt Youth Radio will be DJing a little dance party during the reception. So be there, 5 to 8 p.m., Portland Media Center.
1: Locomotives is live from the drive with Omen Negation, who will perform Wednesday, June 24th at 7:30 outside of WMPG at 92 Bedford Street, Portland. 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Again, Omen Negation will perform live from the drive for Locomotives at 92 Bedford Street, Portland on Wednesday, June 24th at 7:30 p.m. So either tune in or come to the station to see them live.
0: Omen Negation live tonight here from the driveway at 92 Bedford Street. It's free. And guess what? They didn't even talk about it in the promo, but there's going to be hot dogs and hamburgers. That's right. Our station manager, Jim, got the grill out, and he's going to be there's hot dogs and hamburgers, folks. Come on up. And seltzer, too. And I think they even have like Coke and Diet Coke or something, but it's going to be great. Beautiful night. The weather is perfect. No rain at all in the forecast, which you're going to hear in just a moment. And what a great night to come on out and hear Omen Negation, who is right in line with the kind of music I like to spin. They are a just, you know, straight out of like the post-punk kind of England sound of the late 70s. And they're getting set up right now and doing a sound check. So that's 7:30 to 8:30 tonight here in the driveway, or at the driveway, or in the driveway, whatever preposition you want to use, of WMPG. Don't miss it. All right. I believe, looking back at our set, yeah, I was going to give you my little playlist here. I just wrapped up my first 30 minutes with Billy Idol, Dancing With Myself. It was a newer remix, actually released in 2018 by a current artist, RAC, or Rack. And this guy actually does a lot of great remixes of 80s classics, particularly like that one, the way it strips the song down and it really puts Billy Idol's vocals right up in front. Before that, we heard Pet Shop Boys with a lesser-known track, but a single from the late 80s. I believe it was like from 1988. That was Domino Dancing. And you heard Erasure, O L'Amour. I played The Human League, Don't You Want Me. That was the Oliver Leeb extended remix. And we heard Eurythmics, Sweet Dreams Are Made of This, the Stephen Angelo remix. And I kicked off tonight's set with Frankie Goes to Hollywood, Relax, the New York mix, taken from my 12-inch single. All right, let's get into the weather, and then we will begin our next 30-minute, nonstop, seamless mix of 80s, 90s queer dance music. Here we go for tonight's weather report. An artist near and dear who I've already featured in my playlist. This is Love to Hate You by Erasure.

This is a ticket giveaway announcement on WMPG. You can win a pair of tickets for The Body and Big Grave with Vervain at Space Gallery on July 9th. Two titans of modern, boundary-pushing heavy music return in this dual headline show. The Body capture the complexities of distorted sound in stunning detail. Over the course of two decades, the guitar and drum duo has defied categorization. Big slash Brave arrive supporting their 10th album with the dense guitar-driven sound of their trio. Win this pair of tickets right now for Thursday, July 9th at 8 p.m. That show is Thursday, July 9th at 8 p.m. The bands are The Body and Big slash Brave at Space Gallery. Call 780-4909. That's 207-780-4909. And win a pair of tickets now from WMPG. Standing by, 780-4909. Be the first to call and win those tickets.

Yaz, Don't Go, preceded by New Order, Blue Monday. You heard some Divine in the mix, as well as Sylvester. It's a Pride dance party today here on Left of the Dial. I'm DJ Shax. I'm here every Wednesday from 5:30 to 7 p.m., spinning the best and worst and most likely to be forgotten or most likely to be rejoiced music from the 70s, 80s, and 90s, punk, post-punk, new wave. Tonight, a lot of synth pop and dance music. Tonight, we're celebrating queer artists and queer sounds that really innovated the sound of electronic music and dance music throughout the 1980s. I want to give a shout out to listener Dave Cote, calling from Old Orchard Beach. Dave was our big winner tonight, calling in to win a pair of tickets for The Body and Big Slash Brave with Vervain at Space Gallery on July 9th. If you're interested in more ticket giveaways, stay tuned, because we are just giving away tickets around the clock here on WMPG. Under the Influence on the 25th, that's tomorrow, we'll likely be giving away some more tickets to this same show. Also want to give a shout out to some really just dedicated listeners, Susan and John from South Portland, who are just always tuning in and chiming in with great ideas for songs. How could this show tonight be complete without this amazing collaboration between Dusty Springfield and the Pet Shop Boys? This one's going out to you, Sopo John and Susan. This is What Have I Done to Deserve This on WMPG 90.9 FM.

0: Pete Shelley, originally the singer of the punk band Buzzcocks, or The Buzzcocks, broke out with that song right there, Homo Sapien, in 1981, reaching number 4 on the Australian music charts, number 6 in Canada, and number 11 in New Zealand. Didn't chart in the United States, but now it will, because I'm playing it here on Left of the Dial. I'm DJ Shax. Thanks for tuning in this afternoon for an 80s, 90s retro pride dance party and getting things warmed up. Let me see here. Oh, wrong speed. Yeah. There it is. The drummer's actually outside in the driveway getting things warmed up for tonight's Live from the Drive. Locomotives.
1: There's a bass.
0: Yeah, you might even be able to hear that. I've got Bob.
1: They're doing line checks.
0: Bob Ulrich, who is going to be the host tonight of Locomotives. Bob, you've been out there scoping the scene. What is Locomotives going to be like tonight?
1: So Locomotives tonight is with the Live from the Drive, which is back from the for this year. I don't know if we've done it yet this year.
0: No, this is the first, I think. This is the kickoff.
1: We did a few last year. Jim Rand is out there, station manager Jim Rand is out there with the grill. He's got hot dogs, hamburgers, vegetarian options. I had 2 hot dogs. They were delicious.
0: You had vegetarian option or meat option?
1: I had meat option. I figured if I'm going to go, I'm going to go all the way.
0: And so I hot dogged it. How would you rank the flavor and the taste?
1: Oh man, honestly, I don't eat a lot of hot dogs, to be honest, but I'd put 10 out of 10.
0: Now, I understand these hot dogs are free.
1: They are.
0: This is incredible.
1: Yeah, gratis.
0: So if you're like tuning in right now, you're listening, you're driving home, and you're like thinking like, what am I going to make for dinner tonight? Or I don't even have any money. I can't afford dinner tonight. Guess what? No worries. We've got you covered. Head on down to 92 Bedford Street here, WMPG, our station, and right outside of the station near the driveway, Jim, station manager Jim, is out there grilling dogs, grilling hamburgers, vegetarian options, meat options.
1: Yes.
0: And man,
1: chips.
0: Fill up on some food.
1: Chips.
0: And you can watch us make live radio tonight with
1: Omen Negation.
0: With Omen Negation, which is a cool band.
1: Yeah.
0: Very post-punky. And man.
1: You can probably hear them a little bit checking behind us.
0: I can hear them. They're drowning out George Michael's awesome drums.
1: The one thing I will say to anyone who's thinking about coming down, you want to get here at 7:30 and you'll be done by 8. Because they're going to play like 13 songs and it's like a half hour. They are awesome. I've seen them live several times.
0: Incredible.
1: Some of my favorite people in town. And then afterwards, if you're listening you're not tempted, and I don't know how you would not be tempted by the free food and ambiance of being here.
0: Yeah. An opportunity.
1: But people are going to show up. I know people are going to show up, so I'm not worried about it. But
0: I'm not worried either.
1: I'm not worried
0: at all. You thought I was worried?
1: Like, I'm not worried at all. There's going to be a crowd. and the thing is, afterwards, they're going to come in. We're going to do a very brief interview, and they're going to play a bunch of super deep cut local music on the Nick from Omen Negation brought in some 45s recorded in Rockland, Maine. We got Mike, who's the drummer, who has a very extensive collection of stuff. So, it's going to be a cool show if you're just listening on the air.
0: Yeah.
1: But
0: and
1: you could hear it live.
0: We're so excited to offer this to our listeners in our community. I mean, this is an opportunity to come down and be a part of the making of a live show and to hang out with the engineers, the extensive team of people behind Locomotives. Not only Bob as the host, but like there's tons of other people behind the scenes who are making it happen. And you can come down and see it and experience it. And be there, and your claps, your applause, will actually be on the radio.
1: Yes, and that's in the Locomotive Archives for the historic 30-plus year Locomotives Archives. You will be part of it. There's your opportunity to be part of it as a crowd participation.
0: And free hot dogs.
1: But be polite if
0: free
1: you come.
0: Free hamburgers.
1: You have to be polite if you're on the air. Right?
0: All right. Why is...
1: It's the only rule.
0: That's so weird.
1: All right.
0: Do I have that song playing somewhere?
1: I hear it.
0: Yeah, I do too.
1: But,
0: oh, that's it. It was playing somewhere. Okay. That's so weird. Hey, folks, we're getting back to the dance party.
1: What's even happening?
0: I don't even know what's happening.
1: Community radio.
0: We got 50 more minutes. Hey, the other night I played this tune at Flask Lounge and the dance floor went crazy and it was so cool to hear like 60 people singing Freedom in unison. This is the ultimate pride song right here, man. George Michael, Freedom 90. Raise your hands in the air. And let's do this.

0: tuning into WMPG 90.9 FM and Left of the Dial this afternoon. I'm DJ Shax, spinning stuff like this you can't hear anywhere else. Erasure, Sometimes, the Shiver Mix, taken from their 1987 12-inch single here on Sire Mute Records. Love Erasure. Happy Pride, everybody. Hope you've enjoyed this 80s, 90s retro Pride dance party show. If you missed some of it, you want to listen back, head over to WMPG.org. Click on programming. You can listen up to 5 weeks of my episodes. Hey, make sure to come on over to WMPG. I know I'll be there for Omen Negation performing tonight on Locomotives. It's going to be great. Free hamburgers, free hot dogs, opportunity to hang out with the band, to meet the whole crew here at WMPG and watch live radio being made outside in the driveway. All right. I'll see you next week. Same time, same place here on Left of the Dial, WMPG 90.9 FM. 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

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This is Off the Rails, the lead into the always live Locomotives, coming up at 7:30. For the next half hour, I'll be your host, Ryan Von Goolsworth. You might know me from

sports. Now, this is funny because I grew up a loner, Dottie, a rebel. My dad loved sports. I did not. I quit playing them mostly because I found them incredibly boring, and also because everyone yelled too much. So why did I decide to do a show about sports? Because this right here, this is my kind of sports. These are songs about losing, disassociating, and realizing too late you hate baseball. We're starting off with Bully Mammoth, a band from Portland, Maine. Derek Garahan, Sam Rich, and Kevin McPhee, three childhood friends who grew up together not on sports fields but in bedrooms, listening to Smashing Pumpkins CDs and learning how to make noise instead of three-pointers. The song is called Utah Jazz, and that's important because it's not about the team at all. It's about appropriating the language of sports without participating in the game. The Utah Jazz are a symbol, branding, geography, identity, a whole story reduced to a name and a logo. And Bully Mammoth takes that symbol and uses it like a piece of scrap metal. Bangs on it, bends it, makes something else entirely out of it. Derek's drumming is a dead giveaway. He worships Jimmy Chamberlain, and you can hear

Next up is Female Ghoul with a track called Slam Dunk from the album Brain Dead Sadistic. And this is a perfect example of why sports language never leaves punk and noise rock, because the phrases are so big, so dramatic, so final. A slam dunk is supposed to mean certainty, dominance, success, the end of the argument. But here it's both a joke and not a joke. It's the sound of playing NBA Jam endlessly in your childhood bedroom, mashing buttons in a brain-dead sadistic frenzy until the announcer's voice fries your brain and the phrase slam dunk stops meaning victory and starts meaning overload. It's triumph turned grotesque through repetition. Female Ghoul is a solo project written, performed, and recorded, mixed, and mastered by the sparingly named Scott in Portland, Maine. One fan of the band said, quote, "I have no idea what this band is about, but this rules," end quote, which is honestly the highest compliment in underground music. Here's Female Ghoul with Slam Dunk.

0: This next track is from the band Eyeball, recorded live at Bayside Bowl in Portland while opening for Covered in Bees, and released on a VHS tape called From the Sewer to the Stage in 2019. And I want to stay here for a minute because the location matters. Bowling is one of the strangest sports we have. It's a solo activity performed in public under fluorescent lights, with everyone watching you fail one gutter ball at a time. You can't hide, you can't pass the ball, you can't step up and do it again. This track, called Overloaded Again, is written from inside the moment of mental collapse, not reflecting on anger but actively resisting it. The lyrics are about intrusive thoughts, disassociation, pressure stacking up until your brain starts to feel like a prison. When they say, "I'm overloaded again," that word again tells you everything. This is a cycle, a season that never ends, a game you can't quit. Sports are built on endurance. This song asks what happens when endurance turns into damage. Here's Eyeball with Overloaded Again.
1: Two more.
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1: Encore!
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1: No!
2: Those songs.
1: No!
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1: No!
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1: No!

0: myself.
1: The next one is Milk Street with baseball, and this is where the sports metaphor really turns into a weapon. Baseball is America's safe sport. It's wholesome, it's summer, it's what you tell adults when they ask how your kid is doing. And this song uses that safety as a mask. Every time the line, "he plays baseball," comes up, something darker follows it. Rage, shame, humiliation, suicidal thoughts, isolation. By the end, when the line becomes, "he effing hates baseball," the song finally tells the truth that the adults never hear. That sometimes sports aren't an outlet. They're a cover story, a way to avoid saying what's actually wrong. And that's why indie music keeps utilizing sports, because everyone knows the game, even when they're bluffing. Here's Milk Street with baseball.

Next up is the Doug Quaids with Touchdown from the album Matthew 1924. Released in 2018 and recorded in 3 hours at drummer Avery Schrock's house, which is exactly how this song sounds. It's urgent, it's unpolished, and it's completely unconcerned with pounding the pigskin in the end zone. At the time, band members Jared Stinkowitz and Thomas Shattis were couch hopping, broke, and throwing everything into the band, and you can hear that raw, restless energy in every note. The Doug Quaids are a Portland band, but this track is about adolescence in any town USA where sports are the default personality. It's about being pushed into track, football, anything with rules and lanes, because that's what you're supposed to do if you want to be normal, and the speaker knows they're bad at it. Not just bad, but visibly bad. The kind of bad where everyone else knows as well. The song isn't explosive, it's resigned. It's about failing at what you're expected to be good at and being watched while you do so. Touchdown keeps repeating like a chant you don't believe in anymore, like clapping because everyone else is clapping. Sports are supposed to

0: is running. Join track.
1: Next up is a song called Golf Ball Fields by The Interposed. It's built on surreal, slightly unsettling imagery, using golf balls and golf courses as a metaphor. Probably not about golf at all, really. The track comes from their 2024 album, Really Playing Music, and the title alone does half the work. These golf ball fields feel like a stand-in for manicured, unnatural spaces, places that are designed and controlled rather than grown. Golf courses and fake landscapes, perfect grass, quiet rules, carefully maintained calm. They look peaceful, but they're built around exclusion, money, status, and silence enforced by etiquette. You're not supposed to yell. You're not supposed to disrupt. You're not even supposed to exist there unless you belong. By the end with the line, "Is there a golf ball in you and me?" the metaphor turns inward. The artificial world isn't just out there anymore. It's inside us as well. The question isn't literal, it's existential. How much of the manufacturer's standardized emptiness have we absorbed? At its core, the song gestures toward a world where nature, identity, and meaning have been replaced by smooth, repeatable objects, where everything is playable, usable, and empty at the same time. It's a quiet critique of artificial environments, consumer sameness, and a version of modern life that pretends to be green while hollowing itself out. Here's The Interposed with Golf Ball Fields.

Next up is New England Patriots with a track called Queer. They're a freaky post-punk trio forged from decades of friendship. Colby Nathan has been playing with DK and Fool Diddley since he was 14, and DK and Fool Diddley have been making music together since they were toddlers. This isn't just a band, it's a lifelong conversation. This release comes via Laughable Recordings, Colby's label based in South Portland, Maine. That matters because Laughable is one of those labels that exists for one reason only: someone cared enough to keep the scene alive. Colby has been making music since he was a kid, bouncing between projects, collaborating constantly, and releasing records because they mean something, not because they're just sold. The band name is a joke, a sports joke, but the song is serious. It's about refusing the uniform, refusing the chant, refusing the role you're supposed to play. Sports are about team identity. This is about what happens when you don't fit the team at all and decide to build your own instead. Here's New England Patriots with Queer.

Now we're in wrestling territory, which is the strangest sport of all, because it's a sport that admits it's a performance but still demands real pain. Tuesday Morning Wrestling are a five-piece acoustic comedy punk band, and this track comes from the album Allegedly, released on Crack Rock Records in 2014. Crack Rock is a DIY label out of Brewer, Maine, started by Brett Threat of A Global Threat, which means the song is already carrying decades of Maine punk history with it. Marty Jannetty is wrestling's cautionary tale, the guy who didn't make it, the one who fell off after the highlight reel ended. This song is funny, but it's funny in the way sports history is funny. It's cruel, repetitive, and permanent. Someone has to be the example. Someone has to be the warning. Here's Tuesday Morning Wrestling with The Ballad of Marty Jannetty.

0: Since tonight's show was supposedly about sports, I guess I should end with a score. But underground music doesn't keep score very well. It remembers the kid who quit the team, the band that broke up and came back, the basement show with 12 people, the missed shot, the blown save, the gutter ball, the bench warmer, the dropout, the weirdo who found a guitar instead of a uniform. Sports tell us who's won. So whether you spent your childhood on a field, on a court, in a bowling alley, or hiding from all three, thanks for spending this hour with me. We'll be here.
1: WMPG. I am not the best hype person, but I'm going to do my best. We got a big crowd here. Omen Negation is here to play, and we are going to hear a very awesome, fast, and cool set, and then we're going to go inside afterwards and talk a little bit and play some cool records. So let's hear it. Omen Negation is here live. It's WMPG, Locomotives. Woo!

0: Thanks for coming up. WMBG rocks.
1: Yeah. For having us. Heck yeah.
0: They're growing food down here. It's awesome. This next song is called
1: Positions Filled.

0: play a couple more for you.
1: Yeah. This one called Knights in Jeopardy.

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0: Thanks, everybody. We were Omen Negation.
1: And will be.
2: Thanks everybody for coming, and thanks Omen Negation for playing such an awesome set. It's a short one, so we're going to actually take the party back inside and play some music. Everybody out here, there's a radio that's going to be playing, so what we play, you can listen to it on the radio, but please have some food, and thank you for being here and making Live from the Drive. Oh, and I should also thank everybody who engineered. I don't even know the names of everybody who was here doing engineering, and thanks Jim for coming in to cook in, and... Yeah, we're going to go inside. I think New York Mike is going to play the first of our songs we picked, and the show does go until 8, but 8:30. But and you're listening to WMPG Gorham Portland, radio from the University of Southern Maine. This is Local Motives. I'm your host, Bob. That was Omen Negation set. And sorry, everybody, the disappointment on the crowd. It's like everybody wants more music, and I wish that we could give more music. But listen to your radio, because there's going to be cool stuff being broadcasted. There's like, really cool stuff picked out. Hand-curated playlist by members of Omen Negation for the next 25 minutes. So thanks for coming.
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0: All right, so we've transitioned inside. That was the first half hour was a nice tight 25-minute set from Omen Negation. I'm not sure, hardcore, is that like your what do you consider your style of music? And anyone can answer.
1: I would just say punk.
0: Punk.
1: That's easy.
0: Yeah, it is easy. So that was Alice, and Nick is here, and Mike, and you know, I'll say hi if you want.
2: Hi there.
0: Yeah. And what was that song that we just heard?
2: It was a track called Peanut Butter, credited to Paula Goodridge, from the Rockland area, recorded in the 60s, uses a well-known Ventures riff, but some really cute lyrics that no one else would have thought to do, I think.
0: No, definitely. That was a great track. Goodridge is a very main name, too.
1: Walk, don't run to the cupboard to get peanut butter.
0: Nice. Man, that was such a good set. I'm still like feeling this like intense wave of guilt of the people in the crowd that wanted more. But as we said, always leave them wanting more. So
3: we're used to playing shows with other bands, so then they pick up the slack when we're done.